I am. 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
1: 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Hello, everyone. Hello to the first people who are joining us tonight, but also, if you've been here before, welcome back. I'm so glad you decided to come back. What a good time. So, I hope I can hold up whatever attractive quality about this show that's kept you here. So, I don't know what I'm trying to say about that. Just, I'm glad you're here. But anyway, if you've been tuned in, we have heard Jack-O-Lantern by Any Given Moment, In My Head by Catalyst the Band, and Everything Goes by Tiny Tiny off of their new EP, New Batch of Nightmares. And yeah, we're going to kind of stay on that vibe with some of the dreaded Laramie.

thinking I'm bringing some sort of enjoyment to everyone's day in this late. It is 8:30. I will say, like, I was just thinking about how I've had, like, earlier show slots, and I'm like, man, I feel like I talked more, like, coherently, and, like, I don't know, I was more, like, in tune with it. And then I'm like, wait, those were, like, earlier in the day, and this is 8 p.m., which isn't late by any means, but, like, this is the end of the day. My brain is, like, slowly shutting off at this time. Honestly, I hit a wall at 4. Like, 4 p.m. is my wall, and I'm like, well, yeah, any sense of, like, cohesion to my thoughts kind of, it's give or take at this point, so thanks for bearing with me, but yeah. I will look back at what we played. We started with I Don't Mind by Moz, Suburban Blue by Bedford, Cleaning on Day Off by Treg, and Attitude by Luxury Elite. And we're going to play some Trevor's Lightning Project.

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1: As I always do come through in your time of need when you are thinking, man, what do I do this week and weekend? I just need something. Like, you know, what are the options? Trust, there's options available. Because Lexington, as I always say, is a happening place. So, let me tell you a little bit about what's going on. So, starting Thursday, June 18th, as in tomorrow, there's summer nights at Gatton Park presenting Lucy Becker, apologies, at 6 p.m., and Nick Shoulders with Jack Studer on the Apocalypse Never Tour at the Burl at 8 p.m. And then Friday, June 19th, there's Fruit Bats with Gwynifer Raymond at the Burl at 8 p.m. And then, looky here, June 20th, this Saturday. It's our first WRFL DJ training session, and that will be in the Gatton Student Center in the Senate Chamber at noon. So, if you want to do what I'm doing, you might want to check that out. There's an opportunity to learn a little bit more about the station and, you know, see what the whole training process looks like to, you know, end up in the chair where I am. So, if that's of interest, that's happening June 20th, this Saturday, at noon, in the Gatton Student Center Senate Chamber. That's a mouthful. Gatton Student Center Senate Chamber. Yeah. And also that night after, you know, you get through DJ training, you're like, man, what else is going on? There's the Emo Night Tour, a 21 and up show at the Burl at 8 p.m. And then going into Sunday, the 21st, the Almond Butter Band at the Burl at 8 p.m. But of course, there is a whole list, much more extensive than what I've listed, available at wrfl.fm/events. 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And if you've been tuned in, we have heard As You Slip Away by Trevor's Lightning Project, Strange Things Are Afoot at the Circle K by Naptaker, No Eye by Routine Caffeine, It Just Takes Time by Safari Room, and Take All the Time That You Need by Letters of Acceptance. A lot of songs about time. That wasn't on purpose. That just kind of happened. But I dug it, so hopefully you did too. But we'll get right back into it with some Ryan Tooman.

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1: Oh, hey, Luke. 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
0: That's sick. Let me check it out. Wow, it looks exactly like the station in real life.
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0: Okay, then play some music.
1: All right, we have a few choices. We got freeform jazz, electronic, and electronic again.
0: Wow, this must have taken forever to build.
1: It took me hours. So much painstaking mining, crafting, mining again, and building. Thankfully, nothing, and I mean absolutely nothing, can ruin this
0: moment. Oh my God, watch out! Welp.
1: Stupid creepers. How are we ever gonna listen to WRFL Lexington now?
0: In real life and, not in Minecraft?
1: Oh. Yeah, that makes sense. Let's do that.
2: 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I love that Minecraft sound. That's so great. I love Minecraft. That is fun. Anyway, yeah. So, if you've been tuned in, we have heard Honeybee by Ryan Tooman and Emerald Glow by Buck the Taxidermist, because I always gotta sneak my buck in there. But, I don't know where I was going with that. I like that album. It's been very nostalgic, because I played that one, like, my first DJ cycle, so I was like, aw, how cute, whatever. No one cares, so we're going to get back into it with Clovey and Sand.

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And I'm so glad you're listening. What a good time to listen to local music, am I right? Yeah, I'm right. Anyway, but if you've been tuned in, we have heard Sand by Clovey, Orion's Belt by Venice Underwater, Unlearned by Sunmates, and Feel Alive by Northern Fields. And I think I'm going to get a little alt-rock with it, which I feel like I've done a little bit already, but more directly so. So we're going to get back to it with some Grief Case.

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1: 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That would have been funny. But anyway, this is WRFL Live, and that means we're playing all things local, so hopefully you're digging it. I know I am. I'm having a good time. I've really liked the set I've been doing tonight, so hopefully some people out there can relate if you're listening. But if you have been listening, we have heard A View by Griefcase, Everything Changed by Kenneth Sloan, and Jody by Gavin Hunt. And we'll keep that, like, acoustic-y kind of indie folk vibe with Perrin Ginkgo.

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1: 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Hey, I'm glad you're here. It's been really fun, and I'm very shocked that it's already 9:46. Wow, this time really just flew tonight. I mean, I feel like I always say that, but like really tonight it just zipped right by. But don't you fret for 1 second, because WRFL Live will be back again next week, same time, same place, 8 to 10 p.m. on Wednesday. But even if you're, I don't know, if you're busy that time or whatever, don't worry. There's always great programming going on here at WRFL. So just keep it left. That's all I'm going to say. But if you've been tuned in, we have heard, where do we start? Okay, Carolina by the Highlanders, Lost in My Mind by Willows, and Philodendron by Routine Caffeine. And we'll get into it with some Dana Vocal. But of course, this is my farewell. Just for a week. Don't fret. Like I said, same time, same place next week. But until then, drink your water, hug your friends, and yeah, just keep it left. Like I said, great programming. Can't go wrong. So yeah, I'll see you next time.

WRFL Lexington, in accordance with federal law and FCC regulations, confines the broadcasting of indecent material to between the hours of 10 p.m. and 6 a.m. Sensitive listeners and children are advised to tune out during these times. 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

Hello, hello, my RFLians. You guys are tuned in to your hard to listen to broadcast. Ah, yes, your hardcore block show. This is Bug Snot. I'm here every Wednesday, 10 to midnight. And up first, we got Feeding the Gods by Secret Cutter. You're going to hear three tracks off the Merc Dehumanized album. You're going to get to some Turmoil, some pretty good stuff. Maybe some metalcore, some old hardcore, some local new, maybe some French. Let's get into it. Feeding the Gods. Thanks for tuning in.

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1: Yo.
0: Slam, 1 second.
1: I smacked his cheek. So.
0: No, I'm telling you, I gave him that fire. Slam. Boom.
2: Poisoning.

bed or wash the dishes. I do them. But why should I? I'm alone. 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

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This ancient Sumerian text contained bizarre burial rites, funerary incantations, and demon resurrection passages. It was never meant for the world of the living. The book awoke something dark in the woods.

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2: 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We just heard Death, Perennial Quest off the Death Metal C60 comp. Before that, we heard Brothers Keepers with... it's just Brothers Keeper with The Continuum. Before that, we heard Fast Break. We also heard a new track from Redemption, kind of a Kentucky, Indiana band, local, with Pay No Mind. They're fresh off the press single that just released today. Before that, we heard In Normandy with the track Forski off of John Madden's Secret Playbook. And I'm also going to tell you what's going on around town. Today is Wednesday, June 17th. Tomorrow we got Summer Nights at Gatton Park Presents Lucy Becker at 6 p.m. Friday the 19th, we got Fruit Bats with Gwennifer Raymond playing at the Burl at 8 p.m. And this Saturday, we got WRFL DJ training, the number one, the first session at the Gatton Student Center and the Senate Chamber at 12 p.m. Thanks for sticking around. Thanks for tuning in. We got an hour left of your hardcore block show. I'm playing two tracks off the Burning Lord split EP. This is The Collateral Side. Up next, Burning Lord. Thanks for tuning in. Don't watch it.

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Hi, this is Bugs, not your hardcore block show, and we just heard Azalea with Let It Be Known in the Midst of Wrath and Flame. Before that, we heard a track from Fault, we heard a track from S-Box, and we heard a more of a chill track from Harvest. And before we get into everything else, we have a lot of riffs ahead. Let me tell you about the Kentucky Tenants. The Kentucky Tenants is a 501c3 nonprofit organization and a tenant union fighting for Kentucky, for a Kentucky where everyone has safe, dignified, permanently affordable housing governed by the community. Their goal is to build community power and improve quality of life through the greater tenant protections across the city and state, tenant unions, and the creation of social housing options. And more information is available at kytenants.org. Personally, I've had such a great experience talking to all the people from Kentucky Tenants, and genuinely most of them are such sweethearts. Again, that is kytenants.org. I have my friends in the room behind me, and they started boxing each other, and now I'm just giggling. So up next is going to be Patrick Bateman with Hearts Carved. And then after that, we're going to hear a track that my little friend put me on, and we'll talk about it later.

held tonight at the Carson Fairgrounds, featuring Big Daddy Don Bodine's truck, the Behemoth.

WRFL Lexington, in accordance with federal law and FCC regulations, confines the broadcasting of indecent material to between the hours of 10 p.m. and 6 a.m. Sensitive listeners and children are advised to tune out during these times. Remember, you can call the on-air DJ at 257-WRFL for concerns, comments, and even just a chat. WRFL Lexington, your only alternative left.

0: Hey guys, welcome back to the Ether. One girl, one boy, head in the clouds.
1: Yeah.
0: It's not very cloudy today, actually, but I hope, it's not very cloudy today, but I hope you're enjoying it. Can you hear me? Oh, the headphones aren't working, so that's why I can't hear you.
1: Okay, but
0: I was a little scared. Oh, and it's also very loud. Sorry, I'm doing this on my co-host and I feel frazzled.
1: It's okay, I'm not Adelaide, but I can try to freak out. I can try to start being really anxious if that'll be helpful.
0: Oh, I would love that. No, but Adelaide has a really good radio voice, so she would be like, "Hey guys, welcome back to the Ether."
1: Yeah.
0: No.
1: Yeah.
0: Oh, I don't know if you like guessed the song. Like, I don't know if you guessed the theme of tonight, but tonight is hashtag Pride. Today we're hashtag celebrating being hashtag gay. It's really fun. I hope the Drake song didn't put you out of it. I hope the Drake song wasn't like super cringy for you.
1: One of my favorite songs.
0: Nope. Yeah.
1: My favorite part is when he says girls want girls where I'm from. Dude, you're from Toronto.
0: They're not that cool. No, yeah, literally. And it's like, I really, oh, and I love the, you're gay and you're in love with me. So, you know, mm-hmm. That one's a really good one. Oh my God. I learned today, the Frost Children. Okay, let's back sell a bit. So before you heard Say That You're a Lesbian, Girl Me Too Mix, parentheses Emotional by Twerk Nation 28. Before that, The Girls and the Boys and the Girls by Baby Morocco. Before that, You're Gay and You're in Love with Me, So Please Let Me Touch Your, by The Femcells. Then before that, we had Locals, Girl Like Us by Underscores with Gabby Start. I'm going to go see her in concert. I'm so excited. And today, actually, I can't have any food after 12 a.m. because actually, can't eat anything until I have a procedure. Because I have a procedure, and then yeah. I have a concert. It's gonna be awesome.
1: And I'm babysitting.
0: And you're babysitting. You're the chitty trip sitter.
1: Yeah.
0: Oh, and then before that, XOXO Tour Life by Lil Roy. Before that, Sick Trip by Frost Children. And before that, Check It by Kim Petras off her new album Detour. And I'm about to make a detour into the first Grant spot of the night. So thank you, Grant spot. And thank you, Max, for being here.
1: No problem.
0: And being like, wow, that was a good transition. Yeah. He says that after every single transition. I'm like, shut up, Max. Like, it's like kind of embarrassing. Like, you should stop.
1: Yeah, I'm simping for him.
0: Yeah, it's like, wow. Oh, there's something playing on the computer. Anyway, I will see you guys soon. You're about to hear a different song. But it's not this one. Bye, guys.
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0: Wow. 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

0: Oh, Charlotte, that transition into the grand spot was really good.
1: Wow, Max, but we're on air.
0: What? Oh,
1: shoot.
0: Oh, no. Oh, no. I've been caught.
1: He compliments me every single break. It's so nice.
0: Dang it.
1: Yeah,
0: I'm just too... I'm too good for this world.
1: You're too good for this world. Hashtag. No, yeah. Yeah, no. So if you couldn't guess, our theme is hashtag gay, hashtag pride. Because, yeah. And you just listened to LSD XOXO, the track The Lobby. It's a new single of theirs. Before that, we had Cola by Namasenda. Before that, I Like Your Look by Kim Petras off the new Kim Petras album, Detour, which is one of my favorite albums. I'm really excited about it. It's so, I'm really normal about it. I haven't been talking about it all day, like at all. And then also before that, we had Boyfriend by the hit band Two Charm, which was produced by Nina Jirachi. Fun fact, before that, we had a remix of Call Me Maybe by Gasoid. Before that, we had Do It by Eves _ Home Singing Concert on Friday. Anyway, technically tomorrow. But yeah, I hope you're enjoying it. Oh, oh God. Before we continue, I have to say, I have to shout out Mitchell.
0: Michael.
1: Michael. Oh my God. I think his last name is Mitchell.
0: Michael, if you... So, way, like months ago, there was a guy named Michael who called during my show Donut Shock.
1: And also this time slot, but on Saturdays now.
0: Yes. He was like, you should, Jeff's Donuts is open 24/7. You should go to Jeff's Donuts. And I've never forgotten that interaction.
1: Yeah.
0: So Michael, if you're listening, I remember you and hi. I do also want to out Charlotte real quick about the Kim Petras thing. We were walking to go see Lady and the Tramp at the Kentucky Theater.
1: Yeah.
0: Her and our dear friend Lucy were talking about it. We sit down, we watch the whole movie. I go to the bathroom, I come back. They're in the middle of the same conversation they were having as we entered the theater.
1: About Kim Petras and Frost Children.
0: Yeah.
1: Because did you know that Angel from Frost Children was born in Kentucky? Did you know that Tinashe was born in Lexington, Kentucky?
0: Yeah, no, I had no idea.
1: Yeah.
0: I was actually gonna drop that for you, but
1: Well, thank you for transitioning for me. Speaking of transitions, we have on Thursday, June 25th, we have South on 75 with Dad's Mad and Sidecar at the Burl. On Saturday, June 27th, we have Hyperfem EDM Dance Party with Matacore, Unsolved, Vamp 3, and Illy 3. I really hope I'm saying that right. I probably am not. Anyway, at Art Farm. Artfarm.coop, artfarm.coop, 8 p.m.
0: Shout out Art Farm.
1: Shout out Art Farm. We saw a puppet show there. It was kind of awesome.
0: Yeah, shout out Puppet Pants.
1: Shout out Puppet Pants.
0: We're getting a lot of shout outs
1: tonight.
0: That
1: was the most magical puppet show I've ever seen in my entire life.
0: Right?
1: Guys, if you see puppet shows, you have to go.
0: Yeah.
1: It's like awesome.
0: Yeah.
1: Apparently, Lexington is having a puppet... has having a puppet like renaissance.
0: Oh my gosh.
1: Like well, because like the Trinket the Fool, they like have a lot of shows, like they're on here a lot. Anyway, they're really cool. WRFL is not endorsing them, but I like the show that they put on.
0: Yes,
1: very diplomatic of me.
0: Sometimes
1: very legal of me.
0: I'm gonna be honest, especially during the summer, we've had not a lot of events entered to announce. So if you're ever curious, just look up some local businesses and see what they've got going on, because we might not always say something.
1: And you know what we are going to say? I think make you three me, because you're about to hear that from Alice Long Yu Gao. So, yeah. Enjoy.
0: Bye.
1: Bye. Be gay. Bye.

0: How will you fight without a weapon?
1: I know now I don't need the Keyblade. I've got a better weapon. My heart!

WRFL Lexington, in accordance with federal law and FCC regulations, confines the broadcasting of indecent material to between the hours of 10 p.m. and 6 a.m. Sensitive listeners and children are advised to tune out during these times. 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

extreme. Sex in a limousine, naked in magazines. 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

0: Hey guys, welcome back to the Ether. One girl, one boy. Head in the clouds. We're missing our boy Adelaide. You're actually listening to this last hour.
1: Head in the clouds where there's also a rainbow.
0: Yeah. Because it's the Pride Night. Hashtag Pride Night.
1: Hashtag
0: so Pride. All of the pics you've been hearing are from either people who are have gay icon songs or are gay or are trans themselves because we have hashtag Pride. I'm saying hashtags organically, like genuinely. I have to stop that. But yeah, we're missing our my co-host Adelaide, who's normally here. Actually, from 1 a.m. to the end of the show, those are all going to be her picks. So say thank you to her for all the bangers that you're going to hear. You're going to hear them in Florida. She's hearing them in Florida.
1: You guys should be proud
0: for your picks. You should be hashtag proud. Adelaide, you should have pride for your picks, actually. Yeah. You should have pride. Yeah, because they're really good.
1: Anya.
0: Yeah. And on that note, you just heard Take Me to Venus by Horse Girl's new album, on Horse Girl's new album, Nature's Healing. I hope you hear more of that on WRFL. Before that, you had Bailey with the track Passenger Princess. Before that, Cobra, Feminine Energy. Then Dorian Electra with the track Hella Good off of her self-titled album. Oh, actually, I don't know what Dorian... Their self-titled album, Dorian Electra. But, it's all covers, and I think that's, the best thing anybody has ever done. And then before that, DJ Woe with the track What Up on the album Woe Crazy. That one's by Lulu of Frost Children. Before that, Magna Carta, Heels Broke, You Will Die from Beautiful Disaster.
1: Whoa, was that a Charlotte Frost Children mention? That's so rare.
0: I never talk about them, but, I love them. I'm definitely, not going to, the really awesome Lollapalooza after show. And, I'm not going to talk about it at all. But, I'm really just going to be, really normal about it.
1: Yeah.
0: And, you know what I'm going to be also really normal about? The fact that we're listening to... Actually, I'm not being normal about it. Because you're about to listen to one of the best songs ever. Well, it's one of the funnest songs on the Playbox right now. It's called Hot Pants by Debbie Sings off the album Oh My. So get freaking ready because you're about to hear that.
1: Only on WRFL.
0: Bell.
1: LGBT. QIA+.
0: Wow. Thanks for adding it. We would have canceled you.

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0: Hey guys, welcome back to the Ether. One girl, one boy, head in the clouds. The theme is hashtag pride, hashtag gay.
1: Yeah.
0: Yeah. Yo. So, bringing hashtag pride music, be proud.
2: So, if you're gay, call.
0: Yeah.
2: Why not?
0: Why not?
2: We can have a gay old time.
0: So, you were just listening to Bass Down Low by Russell Buck. Before that, we had You're So Gay by Nicotine. Before that, we had Let's Get Bubble Tea by Dian Ty. I said it right. I didn't say Dylan. Before that, we had Bite by Mad Psy. Before that, Bang by Mad Appeal. Before that, Umar and Underscores brought you Pop Life. And before that, Magna Carta, Pure Love. Before that, Horse Girl, Music Goes On. And there's a lot more, and you can check it out on WRFL.fm. You can also check out our Instagram, the.etherxd. We have like themed shows every other week, and we post a little graphic about it. And most of the time, my co-host Adelaide asks a question of the week. We didn't have one this week because we already know.
2: Yeah.
0: We already know.
2: We know. We can see. We're the dog. What's her name? You know the dog.
0: Yeah. You know.
2: But to back sell myself. I also do a show in this time slot on Saturdays. Don't really play much music like this, but if you're interested, check it out. It's called Donut Shock.
0: Yeah, and you're about to hear a track called Pretty for You by Tiffany Day.
2: Awesome. Bye.
0: So yeah, bye. Oh yeah, good night, guys.
2: Have a good Tiffany night.
0: Have a good... I hate you. That was really bad.

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1: 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You just listened to The Darkness by A.G. Cook, Hannah Diamond, and Blade off the album Apple vs. 7G, which is a combination of A.G. Cook's two albums. He has an album called Apple and another album called 7G, and he basically did a mashup album with it. They're just so fire, everything on it. Before that, we had New Girls off the new album, the new album Blue Angels Sparkling Silver 2 by Quiet Light, and before that we had more Blade, Noblest Drive off the album, classic album 333, and before that we had Venus off the album Arch Pop, the album this whole show is based around, kind of the spirit of the show, Lady Gaga's Arch Pop, but remixed by Drew Stevens. Up next, we will be listening to some more PC music greatness, because that's just how it was arranged today. We've got Token by Roma Rads, who is a relatively small artist, but she should really release more because she's so fire. Then we have Nina Jirachi, a remix with Becca Hatch, two Daniel Harrell songs in a row because he's that good. Yeah, stay tuned, guys, and thanks for listening.

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2: The Matterhorn Mix has made its way from one UK to the other. WRFL Lexington's resident British radio DJ Hammy Bilka takes you back to the Balearic beat. Welcome to Club Classics with the Ibiza sounds from the 90s and the noughties. We don't just do mashups, we do smash-ups. From Cafe Del Mar to Cafe Mambo, from Ministry of Sound to Head Candy, we take a musical tour that spans two decades of the White Island and its groove collective dance music. The Matterhorn Mix. Yeah.
3: 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Still listening to Art Pop. 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

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Hello, everybody. 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You're tuning into Heart Pop, a dead of the night show where we be playing pop music. Okay, we just listened to Crystallize My Tears by Danny O'Harl off his album Cerulean. Before that, we heard If You Dare To by Magna Carta. Before that, we heard Empathy by Crystal Castles. And before that, we heard Nothing Is Easy by Jengi. Up next, we've got some Fever Ray. More Danny O'Harl. He's just that good. More Blady, because he's also just that good. More Nina Jirachi, because she's just that good. And then a cool hidden Charlie XCX track by Thy Slaughter. She's not credited, but it's just kind of, you know. Also going to tell you about some things that are happening around Lexington. Today, on Thursday, we have Lucy Becker performing at Gatton Park at 6 p.m. as part of the Summer Nights at Gatton Park series. And also today at the Borough, we have Nick Shoulders with Jack Struder with their playing Apocalypse Never Tour. On Friday at the Borough, there will be Fruit Bats with Gwennifer Raymond. And on Saturday, there is WRFL DJ Training 1 at Gatton Student Center, Senate Chamber 12. So if anyone's listening and they want to be a DJ, make sure you be there. It is at the Gatton Student Center at 12 o'clock. Be there. Be there to be a DJ. Also on Saturday at the Borough, we've got the Emo Night Tour, which is 21 plus. Doesn't say who's playing, but Emo Night Tour, if you're into that. Cool, guys. Thanks for listening. Be back in a little bit.

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0: Yo, yo, what's up out there? This is MC Ice-T Cold Lamp, and I'm WRFL 88.1, the only alternative left. You know what I'm saying? Number one station on earth. I'm out of here. Peace. See ya.
1: EVILE, and I see ya on a jack move, laying down a dope groove, smoking those who disapprove.
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3: 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So we just heard Running with a Flashlight by Cowgirl Clue off the album Rodeo Star. For that, we heard Pixies with the Planet of Sound off the album Planet of Sound. Is it pop? Is it not? We don't know. Pixies kind of punk, but I'm obsessed with the transition out of that cowgirl, out of Pixies song into the Cowgirl Clue song. It's kind of mad. For that, we heard 4-Point Steel Star by Kumo 99 off their album Body and Will. And we started off the hour with Born of Ashes with their track Ancient Methods. Born of Ashes is really great, guys. I'm gonna try to play them on my show more. But it's just like this industrial bass music. It's so sick. I was about to play a song called A German Love. Look it up if you want to, but it talks about self-harm, and I just feel weird playing that stuff on air. But up next, we've got some Heart Pop Classics, aka stuff that's in the playbox at WRFL. We've got more Daniel Harl Cerulean. We're going to listen to Island. After that, we'll listen to Don't Make Me Cry by Frost Children. And then a personal fave track of mine, No Effects by Hannah Diamond. Stay tuned, guys. We've got some wonderful pop music to keep your ears in love. See you in a little bit.

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2: 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Listening to Heart Pop, a show where we play the best pop and hyper pop. You just listened to WBWU by Purient off their album WBWU. Before that, we heard No Effects by Hannah Diamond. And before that, we heard Don't Make Me Cry by Frost Children. And before that, we heard Island by Danny L. Harrell. Up next, we've got some Blade, Mecha Talk, Nina Jirachi, Rosalia, and some Finn Keen. 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And as always, thank you for tuning in all the way to the left.

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1: Hello, everybody. 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We're in the last hour of Heart Pop, a show with the best pop music. But on the third hour, we can't really continue the hyper pop. It's too much for my brain, probably for everybody else's. So we're kicking it back with some more acoustic and indie pop between 4 and 5. Up next, we've got some Jenny Owens Young, Jessica Pratt, The Owls, and a little song by Ostra. It's a really cool album. Bit of electronic. Yeah, so stay tuned, guys. Thanks for listening.

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1: 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You just listened to Good Riddance by Ostra. Before that, we had Air by The Owls. Before that, we had Back Baby by Jessica Pratt. And we started off with The Drinking Song by Jenny Owens Young. Up next, we've got some Keaton Henson off his album Parader, The Lovin' Spoonful, New Ear, and The Glove. Stay tuned, and thank you so much for listening.

The National Weather Service in Louisville has issued a severe thunderstorm warning for Shelby County in central Kentucky, northern Woodford County in central Kentucky, Scott County in central Kentucky, northern Anderson County in central Kentucky, northwestern Bourbon County in central Kentucky, Harrison County in central Kentucky, Franklin County in central Kentucky, until 4:45 a.m. Eastern Daylight Time. At 4:16 a.m. Eastern Daylight Time, severe thunderstorms were located along a line extending from 6 miles northeast of Williamstown to 12 miles southeast of Owerton to 6 miles north of Shelbyville, moving east at 55 miles per hour. Expected hazards include 60 miles per hour wind gusts. This is a radar-indicated threat. The following impacts are expected: expect damage to roofs, siding, and trees. Locations impacted include Georgetown, Frankfort, Shelbyville, Lawrenceburg, Cynthiana, Breckenridge, Simpsonville, Midway, Pleasureville, and Stamping Ground. For your protection, move to an interior room on the lowest floor of a building. Large hail, damaging wind, and continuous cloud-to-ground lightning are occurring with these storms. Move indoors immediately. Lightning is one of nature's leading killers. Remember, if you can hear thunder, you are close enough to be struck by lightning. Torrential rainfall is occurring with these storms and may lead to flash flooding. Do not drive your vehicle through flooded roadways. A tornado watch remains in effect until 5 a.m. Eastern Daylight Time for Central Kentucky.

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2: The Matterhorn Mix has made its way from one UK to the other. WRFL Lexington's resident British radio DJ Hammy Bilka takes you back to the Balearic beat. Welcome to Club Classics with the Visa sounds from the 90s and the noughties. We don't just do mashups, we do smash-ups. From Cafe Del Mar to Cafe Mambo, from Ministry of Sound to Head Candy, we take a musical tour that spans two decades of the White Island and its groove collective dance music. The Matterhorn Mix. Yeah! Thursday, 6 to 8 p.m.
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1: Hello, everybody. You are listening to WFR Lexington, tuning into the last 15 minutes of Heart Pop. I'm going to go to bed after this. But before I go to bed, got to tell you what's going on around town. If I can find the calendar. Yes. Okay, so today at Gatton Park, we have Lucy Becker performing at 6 p.m. At the Burl tonight, we've got Nick Shoulders and Jack Struder with the Apocalypse Never Tour. On Friday, we have Fruit Bats and Gwennifer Raymond at the Burl. And very importantly, on Saturday, we've got WRFL DJ Training 1 at the Gatton Center Student Chamber at 12 p.m. Being a DJ is pretty sick, you guys. If you've thought about it, we would love to have you on. There's always a need for new, fresh genres, people of all ages be hosting here, and we're always in need of new DJs. So be there at 12 p.m. at the Gatton Student Center Chamber at 12 if you want to know more. But also on Saturday, there's Emo Night Tour at the Burl at 8. So be there. Be there, too. Up next, we're going to finish out the hour with some Diane Cluck, Haley Hindraix. My goodness, I didn't think about how to pronounce that before. Then we've got
2: a tornado watch has been issued for your location. A tornado watch has been issued for your location.
1: Okay, there's been a tornado watch issued for our location. It's told me that like 4 times. Stay safe, guys. But we'll finish out with some Daniel Johnston and John Francis Flynn. And then... Sorry, somebody just knocked at the window. Okay. I did think we were going to have Creatures of Love with Emmy Wells as a pre-record after this. But there's an unexpected person outside the station, so I'm going to see what they're up to. Why they're here. So, yeah.
3: The National Weather Service in Louisville has issued a severe thunderstorm warning for northeastern Spencer County and central Kentucky, southern Shelby County and central Kentucky, Woodford County in central Kentucky, southern Scott County in central Kentucky, Anderson County in central Kentucky, northern Clark County in central Kentucky, Bourbon County in central Kentucky, Nicholas County in central Kentucky, Fayette County in central Kentucky, southeastern Harrison County in central Kentucky, southern Franklin County in central Kentucky, until 5:30 a.m. Eastern Daylight Time. At 4:44 a.m. Eastern Daylight Time, severe thunderstorms were located along a line extending from 10 miles northwest of Fairview to 6 miles east of Georgetown to 8 miles north of Taylorsville, moving southeast at 50 miles per hour. Expected hazards include 60 miles per hour wind gusts. This is a radar-indicated threat. The following impacts are expected. Expect damage to roofs, siding, and trees. Locations impacted include Lexington, Georgetown, Frankfort, Winchester, Shelbyville, Lawrenceburg, Versailles, Paris, Cynthiana, and Carlisle. For your protection, move to an interior room on the lowest floor of a building. Torrential rainfall is occurring with these storms and may lead to flash flooding. Do not drive your vehicle through flooded roadways. A tornado watch remains in effect until 5 a.m. Eastern Daylight Time for Central Kentucky. A tornado watch also remains in effect until 11 a.m. Eastern Daylight Time for Central Kentucky.

I wish I was a lizard in the spring. 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

0: Make up your mind. 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

0: Hello, everyone. Hello, Lexington, at an unusual time slot for me. This is going to be a Phil show, so if it's not what you're usually used to at this time, it's because the usual DJ couldn't make it for one reason or another, and I've hijacked your show. This is Signal Jammers. We're going to be playing a lot of, left field hip hop, experimental, alternative stuff, electronic stuff, because I got to switch to, not limited stuff in the second hour. But you know what? If you haven't heard this and you're tuning in today, then, you can stay tuned, see what this is all about. I'm usually on at 2 to 5 a.m. on Tuesdays, but we're going to get started right here with one of my favorite albums of the year. Maybe my favorite album of the year. The more I listen to it, the more I like it. Genesis of Wusu's Red Star Woo and the Worldwide Scourge with the titular Worldwide Scourge. Let's go.
1: There is a difference.

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But one huff from the wolf will turn this house into

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They speak like moral men with the actions of Michael Corleone. How dare they pillage Gaza and still have the nerve to sleep at night? I hope your final flight comes soon. Trumpets and bassoons will sing in celebration when you meet your final destination. Pray right, the agony and hatred stalk your

the National Weather Service in Louisville has issued a flash flood warning for Fayette County in central Kentucky, Franklin County in central Kentucky, Henry County in central Kentucky, eastern Jefferson County in central Kentucky, southeastern Oldham County in central Kentucky, western Scott County in central Kentucky, Shelby County in central Kentucky, southeastern Trimble County in central Kentucky, northern Woodford County in central Kentucky, until 9:15 a.m. Eastern Daylight Time. At 5:11 a.m. Eastern Daylight Time, Doppler radar indicated thunderstorms producing heavy rain across the warned area. Between 1.5 and 2.5 inches of rain have fallen. Additional rainfall amounts of 1 to 2 inches are possible in the warned area. Flash flooding is ongoing or expected to begin shortly. Expected hazards include flash flooding caused by thunderstorms. Source: radar. The following impacts are expected: flash flooding of small creeks and streams, urban areas, highways, streets and underpasses, as well as other poor drainage and low-lying areas. Some locations that will experience flash flooding include Georgetown, Frankfort, Shelbyville, LaGrange, Newcastle, Pendleton, Eminence, Simpsonville, Pleasureville, and Stamping Ground. Turn around, don't drown when encountering flooded roads. Most flood deaths occur in vehicles. Be especially cautious at night when it is harder to recognize the dangers of flooding.

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1: The National Weather Service in Louisville has issued a severe thunderstorm warning for Spencer County in central Kentucky, southern Shelby County in central Kentucky, northeastern Nelson County in central Kentucky, west central Woodford County in central Kentucky, Anderson County in central Kentucky, southern Jefferson County in central Kentucky, northern Bulleit County in central Kentucky, southwestern Franklin County in central Kentucky, until 5:45 a.m. Eastern Daylight Time. At 5:13 a.m. Eastern Daylight Time, severe thunderstorms were located along a line extending from near Shelbyville to near Valley Station, moving southeast at 35 miles per hour. Expected hazards include 60 miles per hour wind gusts. Source: Staniford Field gusted to 62 miles per hour. The following impacts are expected: expect damage to roofs, siding, and trees. Locations impacted include Frankfort, Shelbyville, Shepherdsville, Lawrenceburg, Pioneer Village, Hollow Creek, Taylorsville, Holly Villa, Spring Mill, and South Park View. For your protection, move to an interior room on the lowest floor of a building. A tornado watch remains in effect until 11 a.m. Eastern Daylight Time for South Central Indiana and Central Kentucky.
2: I think it's my favorite album this year, over Boards of Canada even. Then you heard JPEG Mafia with Meet the Dealers off of Experimental Rap, and then after that you heard JID with Radar off of The Forever Story. We're gonna keep going with this till the end of the hour, probably, where I'm probably gonna pivot over to some electronic stuff, you know, ambient stuff, because that's when I can't say play things that say dirty words anymore. And, you know, that's pretty limiting on this library from time to time. But we're still going to have fun with it. You should still stay tuned in. We're going to go till 7 a.m. Good morning, Lexington, I suppose. Let's get back into it with some Cities of Eve.

Please be advised that some of the programming heard on WRFL between the hours of 10 p.m. and 6 a.m. may not be suitable for all listeners. 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

Good morning, Lexington. Welcome back to Signal Jammers. This is, again, just telling it the half hour, that this is a Phil show and not usually what's on at this time. But anyway, before we continue, I just got something to tell you that the Martin Luther King Center empowers University of Kentucky students to enhance their college experience by fostering student success, civic leadership, and community building, grounded in Dr. King's vision of the beloved community. The MLK Center supports students through access to a welcoming multi-purpose space, one-on-one connections with full-time staff, dynamic programs, collaborative campus initiatives, and guidance for students or organizations. Ways to get connected with the MLK Center can be found on their BB Involve page or at Suite A230 in the Gatton Student Center. Those last couple of songs that you just heard were Cities of Eve with URL IRL off of Come to Life, Billy Woods and Kenny Segal with Soundcheck off of Maps, Smoke Dope 2016 with Banshee off of the Come Down, and Kneecap with Smugglers and Scholars off of Finian. We're going to play an event promo real quick, and then we're going to get right back to the music. I will see you at, in about 15 minutes or so. Oh, look at that. It's starting to rain. Stay dry, Lexington.

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rubs versus taking curses and nigga out. Can't even bring you to clubs, unlimited women out. DJ spinning the ignorant rhythms, you wigging out. Isn't it a drag, dragging round that bag that you living out? Cause you don't have any pad, any flat, any crib or house. That beat of your own drums, I'm more like a bounce to a different couch. Yeah, but I can rhyme though. You've been rocking them sweatpants for 10 years. What's up with that bid? Boy, is that weird? This isn't a war zone. Fatigues are intact here. Your wardrobe screams, I'm the brokest cat here. It screams it loud and clear. You need a real career. This isn't North Korea. You're living in a capitalist state and your capital scarce. Yeah, but some are rather direct. Some would rather the S choke.

traffic your lows for trying to have dinner. Without an interruption, every second I doubt your mind and extra attention when your record is out. Don't you fear your reluctance to travel the regular route could leave you left out? Nah, cause I can rhyme though. You're not exactly a backpacker, you're not a gangbanger, you're not a swagger rapper. You're not a hustler, but you're not a slacker. Not a half-stepper, but you're not a capper. You're not a trapper,

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Shout what you drink. 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Shout what you drink. I got money in the bank. Shout what you drink. I got money in the bank. Shout what you drink. I got money in the bank.

on the roads. Hating on niggas like it was your job, but you're not getting paid, you're just being a hoe. 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Niggas be streaming, but listen to my older shit, battle with devils, sleep for the go. Sleep with a weapon, I march on a step and you kill with

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1: Hello, everyone. Hello, Lexington. I hope you're staying dry on this rainy, rainy Thursday morning. It is currently 5:45, which is still the morning, even if it is dark out. Those last couple of songs you just heard were Vince Staples with Big Fish off of Big Fish Theory, Homeboy Sandman with Yeah, But I Can Rhyme Though off of The Good Son, Kenny Mason with Be What I Want off of Bulldog, that's his latest album, and JPEG Mafia with Yen off of Experimental Rap, which is his latest album. We're going to get right back into it. We're going to keep going to the end of the hour, where I'm probably going to switch into, you know, more electronic stuff. Stuff without lyrics. But, yeah. Until then, here is Paris, Texas.

air that grows towards heaven. Pleasure and possession, melding. Black hole, she fell in, welding. Every other year I'm shedding. Core element, delicate, contained in curios and cabinets. 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

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Never

0: should have listened. They're already here. The radio told of their return. Their defeat was merely a delay from the time after commercial radio domination, when the sounds of streaming rang through the land. But no one wanted to believe. They were hearing it on the radio. And when the truth finally dawned, it dawns in terrible music. But there is one they fear. And their tongue, it is 88.1. WRFL, Lexington.
1: Scream!

Hello, Lexington. Good morning. And a good, very rainy morning, I suppose. I hope you're staying dry. I hope you're staying safe. I've been seeing some high winds out the window here. But one way or another, we're going to keep playing music. I mean, also, you know, we got EAS, so it's kind of our duty as a radio station to make sure you're staying safe, make sure you're staying informed about what's going on in the way of your safety as far as it pertains to weather. Anyway, those last couple of songs you just heard were Paris, Texas with Holy Spinal Fluid off of They Left Me With the Sword, that is their newest album. Arm and Hammer with Super Nintendo off of Mercy. Osama Sun with Southside off of Jump Out. And Death Grips with Inanimate Sensation off of The Powers That Be. Probably my favorite album ever. We're going to turn a little in this next hour because it's no longer Safe Harbor. And I need to play music that doesn't say dirty words. And you know, with the usual lineup, it's a bit difficult. So we're going to go a little bit more, like, electronic, you know, more chill. And, you know, it's the early morning. People are getting up. People are listening to the radio. And thank you for listening as well. Whether you've been listening to me for this, just this block, or my usual show for 2 minutes, 2 hours, or more, I want to say thank you. Here is Mirror Pieces in Leather Bound Briefcase from Open Mike Eagle, who actually does have a new album coming down the pipe soon with Kenny Segal. Anyhow, Mirror Pieces in a Leather Bound Briefcase. Let's play it.

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1: You see right here, the car has a special flux capacitor, which I invented to broadcast the signal. Just you wait. When this baby hits 88.1 megahertz, you're gonna hear some serious tunes.

Hello, everyone. Welcome back to Signal Jammers, the morning edition, where I don't play stuff that'll blow your eardrums out. Anyway, those last couple of songs you heard were Open Mike Eagle with Mirror Pieces and a Leather-Bound Briefcase off of Neighborhood Gods Unlimited, Andre 3000 with Ants to You, Gods to Who off of his album New Blue Sun, and 10 Tricks Point Never with Tranquilizer off of Tranquilizer. Here is more, because I really like it, more Genesis Owusu and Red Star Woo with Blessed Are the Meek.

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If you like bluegrass, folk, classic country, or Americana, why don't you listen to my show? 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

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Is that a Cortex sample? I don't know. Cortex has sampled a bunch. I was just thinking because I was listening to some not too long ago. 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Those last couple of songs you just heard were... quite a few songs. I'm not used to playing that many. Genesis Owusu with Blessed Are the Meek off of Red Star Woo and the Worldwide Scourge. Vince Staples with Cutting off of Crybaby. Dalek with Absence off of Absence. JPEG Mafia with Nisen off of Experimental Rap. Blade with Be Nice to Me off of Ice Dancer. And Flying Lotus with Big Mama off of Big Mama. We are going to keep playing through the end of the hour, and then we're going to hand it over to... Spin the Black Circle. But for now, we're going to be hearing a little bit more of, you know, kind of what we've been playing for the past half hour or so. Electronic stuff, ambient stuff. Some hip-hop thrown in there. Yeah. And if you like this, you can check out Signal Jammers at its regular time at 2 a.m. to 5 a.m. on Tuesdays. Anyway, here is Lupe Fiasco with Fall.

The National Weather Service in Louisville has issued a flash flood warning for northern Anderson County in central Kentucky, northern Rulet County in central Kentucky, west central Fayette County in central Kentucky, southern Franklin County in central Kentucky, southern Jefferson County in central Kentucky, northern Jessamine County in central Kentucky, northeastern Nelson County in central Kentucky, southwestern Scott County in central Kentucky, southern Shelby County in central Kentucky, Spencer County in central Kentucky, Woodford County in central Kentucky, until 10:45 a.m. Eastern Daylight Time. At 6:41 a.m. Eastern Daylight Time, Doppler radar indicated thunderstorms producing heavy rain across the warned area. Between 2 and 3 inches of rain have fallen. Additional rainfall amounts of 0.5 to 1 inch are possible in the warned area. Flash flooding is ongoing or expected to begin shortly. Expected hazards include flash flooding caused by thunderstorms. Source: radar. The following impacts are expected: flash flooding of small creeks and streams, urban areas, highways, streets, and underpasses, as well as other poor drainage and low-lying areas. Some locations that will experience flash flooding include Shepherdsville, Lawrenceburg, Versailles, Pioneer Village, Taylorsville, Holly Villa, South Park View, Fern Creek, Highview, and Oklahoma. Turn around, don't drown when encountering flooded roads. Most flood deaths occur in vehicles. Be aware of your surroundings and do not drive on

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0: Hey, Gavin, what you doing over here?
1: Oh, hey, Luke. 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
0: That's sick. Let me check it out. Wow, it looks exactly like the station in real life.
1: Yep, and we even have the on-air studio where we can play all the underground alternative music we want.
0: Okay, then play some music.
1: All right, we have a few choices. We got freeform jazz, electronic, and electronic again.
0: Wow, this must have taken forever to build.
1: It took me hours. So much painstaking mining, crafting, mining again, and building. Thankfully, nothing, and I mean absolutely nothing, can ruin this
0: moment.
1: Oh my
0: God, watch out! Welp.
1: Stupid creepers. How are we ever gonna listen to WRFL Lexington now?
0: In real life and, not in Minecraft?
1: Oh. Yeah, that makes sense. Let's do that.

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Welcome back to WRFL 88.1 Lexington. This is Signal Jammers. You just heard Jimmy Scott with Sycamore Trees off of Twin Peaks Firewalk with me. That is music from that movie. Incredible, incredible. I love Twin Peaks, man. I rest in peace, David Lynch, dude. Like, I'm still sad about it. And then before that, it was Flying Lotus and The World Laughs With You featuring Tom York off of Cosmogramma. Then before that, it was Boards of Canada with Wildlife Analysis off of Music Has the Right to Children. Before that, it was Genesis Owusu with Falling Both Ways off of Red Star Wu and The Worldwide Scourge. And then before that, it was Lupe Fiasco with Fall off of Tetsuo and Youth. We're going to keep going till the end of the hour, and then we're going to hand it over to Spin the Black Circle. I hope you're enjoying your time, and I hope you enjoyed the show, because this will probably be the last time we talk, at least in this block. Again, if you want to catch the normal show, it's on at 2 a.m. to 5 a.m. on Tuesday mornings. But enough about that. Let's go right back to the music with All Caps off of the classic album Mad Villainy.

Good morning, everyone. I hope everyone's having an excellent Thursday morning. Hope everyone's staying out there, staying safe in the rain if you're driving or avoiding getting wet. This is Spin the Black Circle. I'm Leo. My co-host Drew will be here any moment. We're excited to talk to you and share some music with you. And yeah, I hope everyone's having a great day so far, and I hope we get you started off right. This first track is a little bit of a downer, but this is American football's The Summer Ends.

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the National Weather Service in Louisville has issued a flash flood warning for southern Anderson County in central Kentucky, northern Mercer County in central Kentucky, eastern Nelson County in central Kentucky, southeastern Spencer County in central Kentucky, northeastern Washington County in central Kentucky, southwestern Woodford County in central Kentucky, until 11:15 a.m. Eastern Daylight Time. At 7:14 a.m. Eastern Daylight Time, Doppler radar indicated thunderstorms producing heavy rain across the warned area. Between 2 and 3.5 inches of rain have fallen. Additional rainfall amounts of 0.5 to 1 inch are possible in the warned area. Flash flooding is ongoing or expected to begin shortly. Expected hazards include flash flooding caused by thunderstorms. Source: radar. The following impacts are expected: flash flooding of small creeks and streams, urban areas, highways, streets and underpasses, as well as other poor drainage and low-lying areas. Some locations that will experience flash flooding include Ballard, Duggansville, Hickory Grove, Sinai, Ashbrook, Tableau, Seville, Terrapin, Kirkwood, and Fox Creek. Turn around, don't drown when encountering flooded roads. Most flood deaths occur in vehicles. Be aware of your surroundings and do not drive on flooded roads.

0: 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Just like WRFL's on-air content, The Rifle is constantly changing. 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A digital archive of The Rifle dating back to 1987 can be found at wrfl.fm/rifle.
1: Hello everyone, we're back for a moment. Drew is back in the studio with me.
2: What's up?
1: What's up? All right, we'll be talking in a second, but first I gotta tell you about the Thrifty Cat, which is a new resource for UK students that offers gently used clothing, furniture, appliances, textbooks, decor, and more. The Thrifty Cat is located in the basement of Blazer Dining across the street from Blazer Hall in the old Wildcat Wheel space. In addition to offering accessible resources to students, donations for gently used items are accepted. Supporting a zero-waste campus, the Thrifty Cat is now open. More information is available at bit.ly/thethriftycat. So, how's your morning?
3: My tummy hurts.
1: You didn't tell me about that.
3: Oh, no. I'm sorry about that. Yeah, no, I woke up and I was like,
1: I feel betrayed.
3: No, I'm going to be so honest. So, I also didn't tell you. Fun fact, guys. So,
1: fun fact.
3: I work here at UK, and we decided to play a little basketball game with tennis balls.
1: Oh.
3: At my work. There's a video of me getting absolutely, like, smacked, basically.
1: What do you mean?
3: Basically, we like put like a little toy hoop up, and with tennis balls, and tried to like throw them and all that.
1: Oh yeah,
3: yeah, and it's really fun. But me and my coworker made a bet, like, hey,
1: oh god,
3: and he was like, we should do game of threes. Like each round is you have to get 5 points, and it's like a best of two, technically out of three games, and I lost, and I had to buy him lunch-ish, but then he was just like, let me get Dutch Bros, and I was like, okay.
1: What's Dutch Bros? Is it the coffee place?
3: It's the coffee place,
1: okay.
3: Yeah.
1: I don't drink coffee.
3: Yeah, I had $0 in my account. Actually, no, I went into the negatives, so I had to be like, Mom, I lost a bet.
1: And are you serious?
3: Swear to God.
1: Did you call or text your mom?
3: I was like, I texted her, I was like, yo, I have some bad news. And she was like, I told her, I was like, yeah, I have to pay back, I lost a bet. And she's like, why would you do that when you know you have, like, jack in your bank account? And I was like, yeah, well, it's more of, like, lunch, and it's also he wants it now. And he was like, bro. And
1: so you had to text your mom being like, yo, I need some cash because I lost a bet.
3: No, he told me that he would wait until after payday because...
1: After you texted your mom?
3: No, he told me that this before. He was just like, yo, like after he won the game, he was just like, yeah, I'll talk to you in like probably a week or something. I'm not like...
1: So you said you wanted it now, but also...
3: He wanted it now, like yesterday, and I was like, okay, fine.
1: Okay, that makes more sense.
3: Yeah, yeah, yeah.
1: Well, like, so when was the basketball game? The tennis ball game?
3: It was like, Monday or Tuesday.
1: Okay, that makes some more...
3: Yeah.
1: Well, he just, like, he went to bed that night, and he couldn't stop thinking about the lunch you were going to pay for?
3: No, he was just like, I was like, so when do you want lunch? What do you want? And he was like, don't worry about it, we can talk about it in like a few days or something.
1: A few days was one day, it looked like.
3: Yeah, he was like, bro, do you know what sounds really good right now? Dutch Bros.
1: Okay.
3: And I was like, okay. And he was just like, hey, can you get me these two things? First of all, he got two drinks, and I thought it was going to be for him and his girlfriend. No, it was for himself. Both drinks.
1: Probably Hail Mary reference. Homegirl.
3: Yeah.
1: Thank you.
3: Yeah.
1: No, these are both for me.
3: Yeah, no. He got like a sour lemonade, which was kind of good. It was kind of good. It was like
1: you drank it.
3: Yeah, he let me have a sip.
1: Okay, I was about to say like, were you like one of those DoorDash drivers?
3: No,
1: he was like taking the sip of your like your Sonic refresher on the way home.
3: No, he was just like, yeah, no, you can have a sip. And then he got like this ultra sweet, ultra caramel Golden Eagle thing.
1: Do you want to do a product review while we're here?
3: Why?
1: Well, have you tried the Monster Viking Berry?
3: No, I've not.
1: Here, try this. Why'd you grab it like that?
3: Because you were grabbing it from the top. Pause.
1: To visualize, Drew just grabbed my Monster can from the bottom, like he was a cup holder.
3: I really like that.
1: Yeah. It's like, I can't really identify what it's supposed to be. I think it's like blueberry and like maybe some form of raspberry.
3: Yeah, it's good. I like it.
1: I don't know.
3: I actually kind of like it more than the Mango Loco.
1: How dare you? No, I don't know. I've at least been on a kick on this. I don't really know which I prefer.
3: Yeah. No. Yeah, so I had to buy him the two super, like, the sour one was pretty good, but then the sweet one, I genuinely, like, thought I was going to have, like, a diabetic seizure or something after.
1: Jesus.
3: Yeah, it was rough.
1: Excuse me.
3: It was rough. But, yeah, no, so that's been my time, guys. How are you guys doing?
1: That was excellent story time.
3: I know, I just thought about it. I was like, that's kind of been my days.
1: I don't have anything interesting like that.
3: Leo's entire family disappeared. Nah.
1: Yeah, like, they just, like, ceased.
3: That'd be a good movie idea.
1: I feel like Avengers Endgame, or Infinity War is kind of that. I guess that would be Endgame that really explores it.
3: Actually, it would be Endgame, yeah. No.
1: Okay.
3: Okay.
1: All right, I'm going to play some music now.
3: Yes, everyone's probably like, oh my god, get a load of these guys.
1: Get a load of these guys. All right, the song's coming.

0: Hello, give me one second here, Drew. Get on the mic real quick. Say hello.
1: So Leo just wants me to yap for some reason. I don't know
0: Yeah,
1: why.
0: I'm not prepared for the next song, to be honest.
1: Oh,
0: So
1: this is
0: give me a
1: tragic.
0: moment.
1: Yeah. No, usually a lot of like the actual like radio shows. Well, this is technically it's actually
0: Actually a radio show.
1: Yeah, no. They usually talk between every song, but or majority of the time,
0: Well,
1: right?
0: it's like every few.
1: Yeah. And we usually just go when we are required to.
0: That's not entirely true. We just spend a lot of time talking when we do talk, so.
1: Yeah, so it kind of like compensates in my opinion. And sorry, I just saw one of the I'm trying not to say and because there's the this do you see the
0: Oh, one of the like stickers in the
1: and it
0: room just
1: says
0: says no and
1: yeah, like the I don't want to say the Ghostbusters thing, but like you get what I mean?
0: Yeah.
1: The mark over it.
0: Duh, duh,
1: Yeah.
0: duh.
1: Ghostbusters. Yeah, no. So now I'm gonna get really self-conscious about it because I do that often. I do that
0: Yeah.
1: often, but it's like I'm not really like as experienced about this. Now I have been doing this for like 7 months,
0: Yeah.
1: so I need to lock
0: I
1: in.
0: gotta pause and interrupt you real quick because I do have to talk about events going on around town.
1: You hate me.
0: I do. This Saturday we have the first WRFL training. That's at the Gatton Student Center, Senate Chamber at 12 p.m. I hope if you were at all interested in becoming a DJ like me or Drew, you got to go to disorientation. That's always a fun time, and I hope if you did, you enjoyed yourself. And if you did and you want to continue training to be a DJ, go to that DJ training. This job's a lot of fun, and there's a lot of freedom with it. And yeah, always a good cause. Also on Saturday we have the emo night tour. That's 21 and up at the Burl at 8 p.m. Sunday there's the Almond Butter Band at the Burl at 8 p.m. And then Thursday, or next Thursday, not today, South on 75 with Dad's Mad and Sidecar. That's an awesome name. That's at the Burl at 8 p.m. All right, Drew, occupy them again once more.
1: Yapping, yapping, yapping, yapping. No. So I'm trying to see what I'm gonna be playing, 'cause we usually switch it up an hour if you guys
0: We should
1: are.
0: probably talk about how we do that more,
1: Oh
0: 'cause like
1: yeah.
0: I don't know if it's ever really said.
1: Oh yeah, I know. Yeah, we never really talked about it. So basically, usually how it works is that each of us, because there's two of us on the show, isn't that cool? We occupy like. We obviously have a 2 hour space, and one of us takes up an hour, and then the other one takes up the other hour.
0: Usually, like the way it usually goes, not always, is I do the first hour and then Drew's the second hour.
1: Yeah.
0: But that kind of just depends on who gets here first, or if we're,
1: Yeah.
0: you know, kind of just like what the vibe of the day is. So
1: Yeah.
0: we should probably like mention it at the start of
1: Yeah, we should do that
0: the
1: going forward,
0: show.
1: yeah.
0: But yeah, this first hour has been me. So I hope you enjoy my taste more than Drew's, but still enjoy our taste enough that we're the best.
1: Dude, our friend Sean was just like, yeah, I know when Drew's the one playing the stuff because I know it's worse. And I'm like, well, he didn't say it like that. He
0: He
1: said
0: did
1: it.
0: not say it like
1: He
0: that,
1: said
0: but
1: it
0: he
1: in
0: meant it
1: a.
0: like that.
1: Yes,
0: It was
1: exactly.
0: personal.
1: It was personal. And I was just like, screw you. No. But yeah. And you know what? Just remember to. I'll tell you specifically like when I get on my stuff, but it
0: Drew
1: switches
0: talks
1: usually at the
0: more
1: hour.
0: about, well, you talk more about your songs than I do,
1: Oh
0: which
1: yeah.
0: I should probably do more on.
1: Yeah.
0: Yeah, but oh, I totally messed up Mahashmashana. Spoilers.
1: Oh, dude, are we playing Mahashmashana?
0: I'm not doing that. I'm doing something on Mahashmashana,
1: Okay.
0: but you're now kind of tempting me to play that, but that's like 9
1: Dude,
0: minutes
1: that
0: and I
1: song.
0: got two songs I want to play, so.
1: Yeah, that song is life-changing.
0: Fantastic. We're gonna go see him in like 3 weeks.
1: Yeah, I'm very excited for that. Grand Rapids, right?
0: Yeah, Grand Rapids, Michigan. Represent.
1: No one here is from Grand Rapids that is listening.
0: Hey, give us a call if you're from Grand Rapids, Michigan, right
1: It
0: now
1: the phone just
0: listening.
1: starts lighting.
0: It's we get like 30 calls.
1: And I'm just like, oh God.
0: Oh my God.
1: Yeah.
0: All of our listeners are from Grand Rapids.
1: Yes. No. All right. So let's just get on with the music. I know that you have the two songs playing, and we're gonna yap till
0: Yeah, we'll save the talking time for your time, so I don't waste my time, and it's your time.
1: Okay, all right, let's do this, guys.

National Weather Service in Louisville has issued a flash flood warning for southern Fayette County in central Kentucky, northwestern Garrett County in central Kentucky, Jessamine County in central Kentucky, east central Mercer County in central Kentucky, southeastern Woodford County in central Kentucky, until 11 a.m. Eastern Daylight Time. At 8:01 a.m. Eastern Daylight Time, Doppler radar indicated thunderstorms producing heavy rain across the warned area. Between 1 and 3 inches of rain have fallen. Additional rainfall amounts of 0.5 to 1.5 inches are possible in the warned area. Flash flooding is ongoing or expected to begin shortly. Expected hazards include flash flooding caused by thunderstorms. Source: radar. The following impacts are expected: flash flooding of small creeks and streams, urban areas, highways, streets and underpasses, as well as other poor drainage and low-lying areas. Some locations that will experience flash flooding include Lexington, Nicholasville, Fayette Mall, Dunbar High School, Veterans Park, Wilmore, Neilton, Jessamine, Catnip and Keene. Turn around, don't drown when encountering flooded roads. Most flood deaths occur in vehicles. Be aware of your surroundings and do not drive on flooded roads.

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1: Good morning, everyone. Just wanted to say beforehand that Democracy Now!, like beforehand, will be shown in about 30 minutes at 9 a.m. Isn't that exciting, Leo?
2: Yes.
1: Yes. Before we get into any more ramblings, I want to talk to you guys about the Kentucky Music Business Club, which is an organization for University of Kentucky students that provides members with valuable hands-on experience and promotes a love for the music industry. KMBC offers its members opportunities to meet and hear from industry professionals, attend site visits, and learn about how to get involved with music. More information about the club and how to get involved is available on the Kentucky Music Business Club's Be Being Involved page or Instagram at kmbc.uky. So, yeah.
2: Cool.
1: Whenever I, like, read that off, I always get, like I trip over my words with the Be Being Involved.
2: I think you just did it again.
1: Yeah, you see, the like the...
2: Well, it's BB involved.
1: Yeah, but it's like, oh yeah, I see it now. Because I put the N also at the devolved part, so it's like BB involved.
2: Involved?
1: Yeah, and that doesn't make sense, yeah.
2: The way they word it's really weird.
1: Yeah.
2: But...
1: Yeah, so I hope you guys are having a wonderful morning today. I'm trying to see what we're going to be playing.
2: It's gorgeous out. Actually,
1: yeah. Well, I
2: don't know if you've been hearing what's that called?
1: The EAS.
2: Yeah, I don't know if you've been hearing the flood warnings coming over the air.
1: Yeah.
2: Stay safe out there.
1: Yes.
2: Try to avoid getting on the roads unless you have to.
1: Yeah.
2: Be safe on your way to work, or hopefully you don't have to go to work. Hopefully everyone can just chill at home today and watch TV.
1: Yes. Watch the World Cup.
2: World Cup. Wait, can we play that?
1: No, we cannot.
2: It's small and indie, though.
1: Okay. What we got up next, I mean, we can talk a little bit more, is we're going to play some Unwound that's been recently in my...
2: rotation?
1: Yeah. It's... Fun fact, it's like, I think their first double album. They like...
2: First of how many?
1: It was actually their last album. I don't know why I'm saying like their first. It was like they have like six or seven albums. It's six, seven. But hold on, let me check. There's 1, 2, 3, 4, 5, 6, 7. So I was not wrong. And this is their seventh album. I'm playing a song called "Demons Sing Love Songs." It's kind of their, I want to say poppiest, but it's like their, like upstanding or.
2: Up tempo, upbeat.
1: Yeah, but I mean, the bar of being happier than everything else is like to the floor.
2: So, should we expect happy music or sad music?
1: I think you'll just hear music. I don't know what the best way to explain it. This is a very good album.
2: I am music.
1: It's from Leaves Turn Inside You. That's the name of the album. It's very, very good. Because their earlier stuff is very, like, I want to say punk-oriented, but it's, like, it's post-hardcore. That's what it's technically called.
2: What does that mean?
1: Post-hardcore. I don't know. No, it's like the... I hate the post names, because it's literally just, like...
2: Yeah.
1: Technically, if we used post, like, how everyone calls it, then it's, like, I could make a song and put, like a saxophone and go, huh? And because I'm using jazz elements... It's technically post-jazz, which is a, like it's basically a dumb term, in my opinion. Anytime someone puts, like, when people say post-rock, it's like, wow, you're using a guitar, but you're using it more atmospheric or whatever. I don't know. It's really stupid how terms are like that. But it's just a very cool, like, it's just an album that's, like, punk, and it's, like, they... I don't know how to explain this album. It's so hard, but it's a very good album. I recommend anyone to listen to it. It's very, very good. So let's not get too ahead of ourselves. This is Demons Sing Love Songs by Unwound.

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1: Good morning, everyone. Before we get started to any shenanigans, got to talk to you guys about what's happening around town. Today, the 18th of June, we have Summer Nights at Gatton Park with presenting Lucy Becker at 6 p.m. Tomorrow, the 19th, we have Fruit Bats with Gwennifer Raymond. That is a hard name. At the Burl at 8 p.m. On Saturday, we have the Emo Night Tour 21 Plus at the Burl at 8 p.m. Also, this Saturday, we have the first DJ training for WRFL. If you guys are planning on becoming a DJ, well, technically, they already went to disorientation correctly. So, I'm happy to anyone showed up. This will be very fun, I must say. It is, like, one of the greatest things to be a part of.
2: Yeah, I can't sing the praises of WRFL enough, and it's a lot of fun to do this.
1: They've been great. And then just one last thing. On Sunday the 21st, we have the Almond Butter Band at the Burl at 8 p.m. Yes.
2: Almond Butter Band.
1: That is a nice... Sounds like a jam band type of name.
2: There's an Instagram post saying that Geese is better than Bach. How are we feeling about that?
1: Like Johann Sebastian Bach? Not to flex, but like...
2: as in who?
1: Like
2: the composer?
1: Yeah. Is that what we're talking about?
2: That is what we're talking
1: about. Okay.
2: Cameron Winter versus Bach.
1: Bach have Nina in a Field of Cops?
2: That's what I'm saying.
1: That's what I'm saying.
2: You're kind of cooking.
1: Yes. Does he have $0?
2: Does he have cancer of the skull?
1: Table by the door.
2: Bag of rubber bands.
1: Yeah. Dude, have you, and you guys can tune in or call me, please tell me, have you guys heard of the unreleased song, it's like Emperor 12 in Shades?
2: Cameron Winter?
1: Yeah, it's a lot.
2: I have not.
1: Well, it's unreleased. It's probably going to be on his newest album.
2: Well, has he played it live? Or?
1: Oh my God, dude, it is like one of the most beautiful, like, there, like, I think it may have been the opening bar, but he's like, it's been a long night for Jesus, but a quiet night in California. And he sings it, like, I'll play for you when we go off. But it,

0: it is like, I need him to drop an album, okay?
1: I cannot wait. I'm so excited. I've talked with Drew about this a lot off air. It's like, honestly, if his second album is anywhere near as good as his first release with heavy metal, we're gonna have to have some uncomfortable conversations about like the hierarchy of music.
0: Yeah.
1: Like,
0: yeah. No, I've been having this conversation with myself, but one thing that I've kind of like agreed upon is how like I think peak versus consistency, or kind of like the whole conversation of like ratings and stuff. Like, I'd rather listen to like a 10 out of 10 album than like 3 8 out of 10s. And that's like why
1: I think if the peaks are like so much higher than like where an artist is consistently, like let's say, you know, an artist released like a 10 out of 10 album.
0: Yeah.
1: In our humble opinion.
0: Yes.
1: And they, you know, released like a couple that we would give like a 7 or 6 out of 10 or something like that. Don't do it.
0: What?
1: Oh, I said 7 or 6. I thought you were about to. Sorry. I saw you like flinching and I was really worried about it.
0: My drink down.
1: I apologize. I don't think we should discredit the 10 out of 10 album. However, like, I think it's kind of like the whole nature versus nurture. It's really nature and nurture. I think both are important aspects. Like, I think you have to consider what the peaks were, mm-hmm. and what is consistent greatness. It's kind of like Michael Jordan versus LeBron.
0: Yeah. No, I've just kind of been thinking about this because it's like Cameron Winter has a 10 out of 10.
1: Well, he only has one album. We can't bring up consistency yet. And like Geese exists.
0: Yeah, but here's my problem with the whole like peak versus I'd take peak over consistency every day, but here's the reason why is that I think consistency overshadows like peak. I think in my opinion, because it's like it's one of those things where it's like, for example, what makes Radiohead like one of the greatest bands ever is that when you have both like really high peaks and such great consistency, mm-hmm. it's like
1: it makes you forget about the like couple rough albums they made.
0: Yeah, but it's one of those things of like the reason why I hate the idea of like consistency being a factor is that it's like it overshadows the peaks. Like, why should, let's say if like an artist, like a great example.
1: Okay. I just want to go ahead. I want to ask you.
0: Yeah.
1: We're getting into a debate on this on the air. Like, let's say tomorrow, like Chance the Rapper or like JoJo Siwa releases the greatest album you've ever heard. Does that make them one of the greatest artists of our time?
0: I mean,
1: and I think that directly goes against, like, because I know you're going to say no.
0: I mean, no, but I like, if someone makes like a 10 out of 10, it doesn't make them the greatest artist ever.
1: No, I get that. Yeah. But we will talk, like, we're talking about how great Cameron Winter is off of one album that he has released. And we both like Geese. We don't we really enjoy Geese, but
0: we're not crazy about it as compared to his solo stuff.
1: Yes. And we talk about him like he invented sliced bread. But I mean, that's his track record so far.
0: Yeah.
1: But when you like bring up like JoJo Siwa and like her discography, I can't believe I'm referring to JoJo Siwa's discography right now. But if like she released a 10 out of 10 album tomorrow, you would not feel as if she released heavy metal tomorrow, you would not feel as passionately about it.
0: I mean,
1: like, whether it comes from a place of bias or not, just based off of like your previous experiences, you know, listening to her or whatever, like I don't think we can disregard consistency.
0: No, I don't disregard consistency. I just would put like peak over it as I
1: think peaks are important, but I think consistency is too.
0: Consistency is more important, but I consider it more of like a 65-35 kind of thing.
1: I think that's reasonable.
0: That's my thing, yeah. Is that like consistency is very important, but it's like, for example, the Beatles, for example, it's like, I'm not gonna trash on everything they made before, like Rubber Soul or something, but it's like there's a night and day difference between when they started doing the substances afterwards, and like that okay, that's the point.
1: Sure, but the other thing there is, we're not talking about one album. We're talking about like five.
0: Yeah, no, it's a rough kind of.
1: So okay, next question, just to kind of close this off. How many peak JoJo Siwa albums would she have to make to be like the inventor of sliced bread in your mind?
0: I don't know.
1: This is just a hypothetical question.
0: It's a bad hypothetical, but God. Okay.
1: Would it be like three?
0: No, I don't know. I'm just my point being here is just that like, I think I think consistency. People bring consistency too much into the equation to where it like overshadows the peak. Like, why should the failures of one of their works make a work that is so awesome like not as good?
1: Sure.
0: Well, like for example, like I have a good example.
1: Yeah.
0: Weezer is like a known example of this.
1: Yeah.
0: Because it's like everyone who like is a Weezer fan knows that like the Blue Album is like their almost their magnum opus or something. Yeah. And it's a really, really good album. I really, really like it. But then you get into a weird thing of like people are like, oh, Pinkerton's good, and then everything else is just like people are like, I hate it with every fiber of my being. And I'm like,
1: yeah.
0: Should that make the Blue Album worse? No,
1: well,
0: it shouldn't.
1: I think, definitely not. But I do think, like, I think there's a really good point to be made in, like, Led Zeppelin, where it's the peaks overshadow what wasn't great. Like, when we talk about Led Zeppelin, it's going to be, like, the fifth Led Zeppelin fan you meet before they'll mention Coda or In Through the Outdoor. When we talk about Led Zeppelin, we're thinking of Led Zeppelin 1 through 4. We're thinking about, you know, Physical Graffiti. We're talking about those albums. We're not talking about where almost everyone who knows agrees with
0: them.
1: Well, it's like we only talk about that 4-album run of Pink Floyd.
0: Yeah.
1: Like, now, I think that's where peak is important, but both of those are instances of there was a run. Like,
0: yeah, and I agree to that.
1: Okay, it's a consistent peak.
0: Yes, okay.
1: You need to have a somewhat consistent peak in order for it to put you into, like, Hall of Fame status. Now, what also can work is if Cameron Winter never released another album, we would still talk about him the way we do.
0: Yes.
1: Because that is what his consistency has been for us.
0: Would you say Jeff Buckley's in Hall of Fame status?
1: That's a really tough conversation.
0: See,
1: for me,
0: no.
1: Because, like, I like Jeff Buckley. I don't like Jeff Buckley the way everyone else likes Jeff Buckley. I think he's got a stellar voice that he's an artist who understands what his voice is and what it needs to do.
0: Mm-hmm.
1: And he's obviously a fantastic musician.
0: Mm-hmm.
1: But what would classify as peak with that?
0: I don't know.
1: I mean, he probably would not enter top 50 for me, like artists of all time.
0: That's fair.
1: And I think that excludes you from peak.
0: That's a good thing.
1: What about Elliott Smith? We need to stop talking.
0: Yeah, we need to stop talking. Elliott Smith, I mean, he dropped, like, two really good albums. I mean, I would say really good. He dropped, like, six or seven. That's... but, like...
1: I think he is the most rated artist of all time.
0: Most, like...
1: He's just the most rated. Like, I feel like some of, like... I think Either Or is a little overrated, but I think Alphabet Town is a little underrated.
0: Yeah, I can agree with that.
1: So it's like, I don't know. I think he kind of balances out, but I don't know.
0: Yes.
1: All right. Gonna let Drew play his music.
0: We're going to stop yapping. We're going to play a Pearl Jam song.
1: Yay!
0: Yes, Leo's favorite band, or one of them. I don't know. I don't care enough. and this is State in Love and Trust.
1: Oh,
0: I know. I don't want to say a pull because this is like one of their most popular songs.
1: Top 10 most popular Pearl Jam songs.
0: All right. Love you guys. We'll see you next Thursday. And sorry for the yappage. Actually, you guys probably love this if you guys are tuning in. Hopefully.
1: Thank you for listening to WFRL Lexington 88.1 FM.
0: Yes.
1: I got a plug.
0: All right. Stay in love and trust. Here we go, guys.

0: went viral, and he became the first black photographer to shoot the cover of British Vogue. He's also extensively documented pro-Palestine rallies in the UK, highlighting examples of Jewish solidarity.
1: Over 100,000 people have submitted complaints to the UK's Independent Press Standards Organization following what many call a dishonest smear campaign against Harriman. An open letter in his support, signed by over 250 celebrity actors, artists, activists, writers, and lawmakers, claims the accusations against him are entirely without foundation or fact. Former Israeli negotiator Daniel Levy describe the campaign as, quote, a preposterous ad hominem attack, spuriously attempting to cast an anti-racist British cultural icon as an enemy of the Jews. Daniel Levy was a former peace negotiator under two Israeli prime ministers. Well, there's a new documentary about Misson Harriman, about the importance of protest and taking a political stand as an artist, directed by the Nigerian-British filmmaker Andy Mundy Castle. It's called Shoot the People. This is a teaser for the film.
2: When I look around what is happening today, it's hard not to feel helpless.
3: We shouldn't deny that we're in a really dark moment.
4: I think the revolution should be televised. I think the revolution should always be documented.
2: My work is observing the human condition and making art that has purpose.
5: The images will be here forever, bringing people together to do something bigger than themselves.
3: That's the power of art, to say another world is possible and we have the power to change things.
1: For more, we're joined here in our New York studio by Misson Harriman. He's also an Oscar-nominated filmmaker, a global ambassador for Save the Children UK, and the board chair of London's largest cultural center, the South Bank Center. Shoot the People has just opened in New York and Toronto this week, is distributed by Watermelon Pictures. Misson Harriman, welcome to Democracy Now! It's great to have you in studio. I know you'll be having a Q&A at the Angelica tonight with Elliot Page.
6: Yes.
1: Before we go into the film and your incredible work over the years, can you talk about this repression of pro-Palestine activists, Jewish, Muslim, atheists, whoever they are, and your pictures of people are magnificent, the criminalizing, especially, of Palestine action?
6: Yes, I mean, you've seen the recent, you know, Court of Appeal news re-Palestine action, and what's the first thing to say is extraordinary that the jury of the case did not realize that they would, you know, be terrorism charges when they were deciding what their verdict would be. And I think that's the big story in all of this, is how can a jury decide what is doing without knowing what the charges will be.
1: Explain exactly what you mean, because for a global audience, I don't think there is as much, just having flown in from the UK and Ireland yesterday, knowledge of Palestine action and how the British government has categorized them.
6: Yes. So there have been, you know, appeals, but the most important point at this stage of Palestine action and the court case is that a jury of our peers decided the verdict without knowing what the final charge would be. And that is an extraordinary thing in any democracy in any part of the world. And I hope there'll be an appeal so that this can be retried. We will see. But I've never heard, and many scholars have spoken about this, of a jury deciding what a verdict will be, and then the actual verdict has a different charge to what the jury was made to believe, and that's an extraordinary thing. I think with Palestine action, as a photographer, I have seen rabbis, imams, grandmothers, blind men and women, veterans be arrested, and I do not believe that a 90-year-old, you know, great grandmother is a clear and present danger to any nuclear powered nation state. And we've got to a place where this is happening in plain sight for all of us to see, which is why so many people are incensed by the amount of arrests and the amount that that is costing the state, because it costs money to try people and arrest people en masse. And I don't think the support for Palestine Action is going to go away because it's been prescribed in this way.
0: Absolutely. Well, let's go to the documentary now, Shoot the People. This is a clip from right after you attended the Oscars in Los Angeles in 2024, where your short film, The After, was nominated for an Oscar in the Best Live Action Short Film category. As you're driving to the ceremony, you pass multiple Palestine protests, and the walk on the red carpet is edited in a powerful way with footage of bombs over Gaza. In this clip, you reflect on the question of fame and the responsibility it brings to speak out.
2: I think we live in an age now where it's all too easy to have all this power and influence, but literally stand from nothing. The veneer of what I thought the world was supposed to be has clearly come off, and I'm seeing how much needs to be changed. I realize that I've lived a privileged life, and that often collides with my activism, and often wonder whether it's possible to inhabit both of these worlds. I could be, you know, jumping from one film and fashion party to the other. I have plenty of, I guess, celebrity friends that I could be hanging around with and just turn my head away from the pain and inequality of the world.
0: So there you are, Mihsan, in the documentary. Now, of course, you've chosen not to turn your head away, and you've often quoted one of the most extraordinary musicians of the 20th century, Nina Simone, as saying that an artist's duty, as far as I'm concerned, is to reflect the times. So if you could talk about that and how you became interested in the work that you did and became an activist on so many different issues.
6: Well, I really stand on the shoulders of the legends that came before me. Peter Mangabane, the great South African photographer, and being in New York City, Gordon Parks, who in many ways changed my life. And he also straddled activism and shooting for, you know, Life magazine, Vogue magazine himself. I am a child of empire. My parents were born into an occupied Nigeria. There must never be children of a lesser god. That is how I've been raised. There must never be humans of a lesser god. If I step outside of my house and I see a child bleeding out, I'm not going to ask what god that child worships. I'm not going to ask where that child was born. I'm going to help the child. I believe we've got to a place where even children's right to live has become debatable. So instead of using my voice and my art to keep people on islands of rage, I'm there to build the bridges that have been broken by the very groups of people that were supposed to protect us, our fourth estate and our politicians. And I genuinely believe that through art and culture, we can see that the sum of all of our parts is stronger than the powerful few.
0: And how have you seen over the decades that you've been an activist, what transformations have you seen in the UK in particular, which is where you live, in terms of the expansion or diminution of rights for different communities, LGBTQ, for, you know, feminism,
6: Well, I photographed Black lives. All of it, Black lives, queer, trans, climate. And the thing about Palestine is it brings it all together, because all of those groups I see at Palestine protests. The intersectionality of these movements has come together because the right to self-determination of Palestine is deeply rooted by the same moral compass that people have in other movements. The Jewish bloc, who I march with all the time, are some of the most extraordinary people I've seen in these protests. I believe the central pillar of Judaism is altruism, thinking about others, lifting others up. And they have become brothers and sisters in arms with Muslim, Arab, Palestinian people, all looking toward the horizon to build a future that our children deserve to inherit.
1: We're going to do a part two of this conversation, post online at democracynow.org. But in this last 30 seconds, talk about the title of this documentary about you, Shoot the People.
6: Shoot the People is a play on words, obviously, of the real violence of black and brown bodies. are having to endure generation after generation, but also of the potential shield that is a lens to bear witness, to say that we were here and we stood up against tyranny together.
1: Misan Harriman, the Nigerian-British photographer, social activist, and Oscar-nominated filmmaker. A new documentary about him has opened this week in New York and also Toronto. It's called Shoot the People. Go to democracynow.org for part two of our conversation. That does it for our show. Coming up tomorrow, a Juneteenth special with Clint Smith and Rhiannon Giddens. I'm headed to Vermont today. I'll be in Burlington and then Brattleboro, St. Johnsbury, and Montpelier for a documentary about Democracy Now! Called Steal This Story, Please. I'll be with the director, Carl Deal, and my brother, Vermont journalist David Goodman, to see the theaters where we'll be. They're opening for a week there. You can go to democracynow.org. Looking forward to seeing people throughout Vermont. And I'm so happy to be home with Nermeen Sheikh. Thanks so much for joining us for another edition of Democracy Now!

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0: The Rifle is WRFL's long-running zine publication that predates the station's first FM broadcast in 1988. 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Just like WRFL's on-air content, The Rifle is constantly changing. 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
1: All right, ladies and gentlemen, up next with their hilarious stand-up routine, we have Jake from WRFL Lexington.
2: Oh, come on.
3: So, what's the deal with WRFL Lexington? It's Lexington's only alternative left.
1: What?
3: Huh? Knock, knock. Who's there? It's Lexington's only alternative left.
1: There's no way.
3: WRFL.
1: What did he say? I don't know.
3: All right, how about this one? How about this one? Why'd the chicken cross the road to the left? Get to WRFL Lexington, because it's like your only alternative left, and he was on the right side. All right, it looks like that's my time.
1: All right, then. Give it up for Jake from WRFL Lexington.
4: Hello, lovers and friends. My name is Coley, and you are tuned into Soul Not For Sale, only on WRFL Lexington, where I play your new favorite R&B and soul songs. The weather currently in Lexington is 70 degrees and very rainy and kind of stormy. We should expect some more isolated thunderstorms throughout the morning. Currently, there is a tornado watch, a flood watch, and a flood advisory, which is crazy, until about 10 a.m. So please, please, please be safe out there, whether you are on the road, in the house, in the office, whatever it may be. I personally will not let this rain on my show, because I am still bringing you some of the soul infused hits of yesterday, today, and tomorrow. I'm not gonna lie though, I was kind of scared this morning coming into work. I mean, I was woken up by the storm at about 5 a.m. and then I was driving to work today, and I mean, I don't know. I've never felt like this, but I just felt like literally I was going to get struck by lightning at any point. And I mean, it was a lot going on today. But all that to say, this too shall pass, as most things do. Despite the weather of today, it should be a busy, fun-filled weekend coming up. Tomorrow is Juneteenth, which celebrates the commemoration of the end of slavery in the United States. I think Saturday is the official first day of summer, and then Sunday is Father's Day. Also, if you're like me, you are off from Friday to Monday, so I'm very, very excited for this long weekend coming up for me. So to help get our minds right for this weekend, I have kind of like a multi-themed playlist, if you will. We're going to celebrate Juneteenth with songs of joy and rest, because those are great acts of resistance and revolutionaries, right? And wonderful things to practice just every day. For summer, I'm going to throw in some classic R&B cookout songs, just songs that just remind me of summer, family time, just being outside. And then we're going to have some songs that remind me of the great father figures in my life. So we got a lot going on. I know I've been promising you like a, for sure, like solid theme that is coming next week. Shout out to WRFL for coming up with a really cool specialty programming idea. I'm not going to share it just in case it's a surprise, but I'm really excited for it. And, you're going to have to follow us on social media to get a head start on what next week's going to look like for you. But in the meantime, let's go ahead and get the show started this morning. Let's go ahead and play Jill Scott featuring Trombone Shorty with her track Be Great from her album To Whom This May Concern. And then we're going to get into some Lucky Day and Big Frida with Be Thankful for What You Got from their album Stand Up. It is the first hour of the show, y'all. Don't go anywhere. We're about to have some fun and brighten up today. This is Soul Not For Sale, only on WRFL.

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1: Welcome back. Before the break, you heard Sounds of Blackness with the classic Optimistic, one of my favorite songs. I mean, how can you not feel optimistic and positive after hearing a song like that? And as well, song, I can go on and on. Well, let's get back into our next segment. 15 after the hour, you already know it is called Let Me Put You On, where I, Coley, put you, audience member listening, on to some new albums releases, or this is a caveat I just added, songs I don't think enough people know or I always ask me about when I play. That is the new caveat. I will explain shortly. So first I want to play Move, which is from Tank and the Banga's new album The Last Balloon, which just released I believe last month. I love Tank and the Banga so much. And then this next song, she has a little help from Lucky Day, whom I also love. So we're going to, again, get moving. It's upbeat. Again, we're feeling the joy. We're feeling happy. We're trying to be up and at 'em this morning, right? And then I want to play a song in that similar vein. It's an older song. It's by R&B singer Miguel, and it's a song called Pineapple Skies. So it's weird because, I mean, this was not a single from his album, War and Leisure, which was released in the 2020s, but a lot of people don't know it. But every time I play it, it never fails. Everyone's like, what was that? Like, what does that song come from? So, I heard it the other day randomly, and it just reminded me of how much I love that song and how happy it makes me, yada, yada, yada. So I am going to play that song next. So hopefully you enjoy both of those songs. I got a nice little lineup after that. I got some Solange, Georgia Smith, Lauryn Hill as well. But first, let's kick off this segment with Tank and the Bangas featuring Lucky Day with Move, and then Miguel with Pineapple Skies. We're continuing on, y'all. This is So Not For Sale, only on WRFL.

0: I don't know, Doc. 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
2: Welcome back, y'all. So before the break, you just heard Solange with her single Rise from the album A Seat at the Table, one of my all-time favorite albums. Oh, my goodness. And then before that, you heard Georgia Smith with By Any Means. Also love that song. I love me some Georgia Smith as well. So we're going to get right back to the music. But first, I have a message to share with you. Kentucky Tenants is a 501c3 nonprofit organization and a tenant union fighting for Kentucky where everyone has safe, dignified, permanently affordable housing governed by the community. Their goal is to build community power and improve quality of life through greater tenant protections across the city, state, and tenant unions in the creation of social housing options. More information can be found at kytenants.org. All right. So, we kind of got through the joyful songs and kind of like the powerful protest songs. So now I want to switch gears. As I mentioned earlier, Sunday is Father's Day. So I wanted to make sure to play a song or two that reminded me of the father figures in my life. So in one of my pre-recorded shows that I've done here that you may or may not have heard, I discussed at length the influence my grandparents had on me, especially with music. My grandfather would drive around, and he had, you know, CDs. Remember those are guys we do at WRFL, like a huge CD album of all the great Motown and classic soul singers, even with some country and some pop artists as well. But you know, I absolutely credit them both, my grandma and my grandpa, for just putting me on to music. I mean, when it's all around you and it's physical, you could touch it, you just connect with it in a different way, and it sticks with you in a different way, which is why I'm all for physical media. But that's another rant. Again, I know so much music history and the origins, especially of R&B and soul, all because of him. And here I am hosting a radio show dedicated to R&B and soul. So thank you so much. My dad also helped usher in the newer genres for me. Like, I don't know if anyone's heard of 106 in Park. It was on BET. It was kind of similar to Total Request Live. And that introduced me to hip-hop and kind of like the classic 90s R&B, 2000s R&B. So I want to play two songs that remind me of both of them. The first, I want to play a song for my dad that reminds me of him. It's by Donnell Jones, who was a staple in 90s R&B. I want to play the track, You Know That I Love You, from his album Life Goes On. I just have very vivid memories. And again, I feel like if you asked my dad what song, what he thinks would, you know, remind me of him, he wouldn't pick this one. But this is a very specific memory because he's the one who let me and my brother sneak and watch 106 in Park. And, you know, this song always came on and he always liked it. He'd play it a lot. I think he even might have bought the CD. But this song always reminds me of him. It's such a sweet, beautiful song. And then for my grandpa, who we so affectionately called Papa, I want to play, a R&B so great, Marvin Gaye. I want to play Inner City Blues from his album, classic album, one of the best albums of all time, I might add, What's Going On. After that, I also want to play You Will Know from BMU or Black Men United. It's from the Jason's Lyrics soundtrack. So this literally had all the greats. I think they performed at the American Music Awards. I mean, D'Angelo wrote the song, composed the song, and sang on the song. But everyone from Belial, Usher, Joe, the OJs, as well as his son Gerald Levert. I mean, everyone was on this track, and it sounds phenomenal. We just can't unite and sing together like that anymore. What's up with that? But let me be quiet. Let me play these songs. My name is Coley. This is Soul Not For Sale. And you are still listening to WRFL.

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All right, welcome back, y'all. So before we get into the last segment of the first hour, let me tell you what's going on around town. So tonight, which is Thursday, January 18th, the Summer Nights at Gatton Park presents Lucy Becker, who will be performing at 6 p.m. Friday, June 19th, Fruit Bats and Gwennifer Raymond will be performing at the Borough at 8 p.m. Saturday, June 20th, we have our WRFL DJ

Day training session number one, which is right here at the Ganton Student Center in the Senate Chamber, which is on the second floor of the Student Center, and it starts at noon. And the Emo Night Tour, which is a 21 and up show, will be at the Borough at 8 p.m. And then Sunday, June 21st, the Almond Butter Band will be performing at the Borough at 8 p.m. For more events, please check out wrfl.fm/events, where the calendar is updated weekly and as often as submissions are sent. All right, so it is about 45 after the first hour, and if you've been tuning in, you know it's time for Coley's Covers. I've got a nice little lineup of covers here today. So the poignant and somber Strange Fruit by Billie Holiday is just so powerful. Like, every time I hear it, it sends a chill down my spine. And it's hard to recapture that exact feeling. But I found an artist, Cassandra Wilson, who comes close with her cover of Strange Fruit. So we're going to get into that. Another beautiful song is Black Bird, originally written by Paul McCartney of the Beatles, the iconic The Beatles, I should add. He was inspired by the American Civil Rights Movement, particularly black women's role in the fight, and he wrote the song Black Bird. There have been multiple covers of the song over the year. I think the most recent and maybe popular one was Beyoncé's cover that was on her Cowboy Carter album. But I found another cover from Dion Ferris that I really like. And then one of my favorite songs of all time. It's not necessarily an R&B and soul song, but I feel like it's one of those timeless, classic, genreless songs that anybody who can recreate in any genre is going to make it sound good. So I found a cover of Crowded House's Don't Dream It's Over. I love that song. By Bryant Barnes. He is a newer artist. And this song was stuck on a soundtrack. Have you guys heard of the new GOAT cartoon movie? I think it's on Netflix now. It was in theaters. It's like a basketball movie. But yeah, so I'm going to run those covers by. Let me know if you're feeling them. I will see you at the top of the next hour. This is Soul Not For Sale.

waiting for. From the University of Kentucky, wearing the number 88.1 and playing the position of all the way to the left, you're listening.

All right, welcome back. We are about to start the second and final hour of Soul Not For Sale. I am Coley, your fearless leader into the journey of R&B and soul hits of yesterday, today, and tomorrow. So if you're just now tuning in, I have kind of a mixed bag theme for the show today. We are talking about joy and rest because it's Juneteenth tomorrow. We got a little Father's Day tribute sprinkled in the first hour, just songs that remind me of some of my favorite father figures. But now we are going to focus on Saturday, which I think is very important as well. It is the official first day of summer. Now, if you are in Lexington or the greater Lexington area, you know that it has felt like summer since like the end of March, low key. It has been suspiciously very, very hot pretty early on. So hopefully it doesn't get too hot for us. But listen, I will always pick sunshine over snow, so I am not going to complain too much. Listen, we got fans, we got water, we will be okay. So I've been reading a lot more again on my patio, you know, enjoying the warm weather, and I'm currently reading this book of autobiographical essays by hip-hop legend Talib Kweli, and he mentioned The Roots a couple times already, which made me think of their album Wake Up, which was a collaboration album with John Legend. It had a lot of covers of like 60s and 70s soul music, and is said to be inspired by the 2008 United States presidential election. Now, the album dropped in 2010, but I mean, I still play a lot of the songs today. And one of my favorite songs on that album was The Roots and John Legend's cover of Hang On In There, which was written by Mike James Kirkland. So I'm going to play that to start the hour. And then I want to play Salt, which is an R&B collective from the UK that has similar themes. They talk about love and community, peace, and just have lots of positive affirmations. So yeah, I'm going to go ahead and play that, just bringing in the good vibes. Don't go anywhere. This is Coley. This is Soul Not For Sale. We got one more hour left. Let's go.

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All right, welcome back. My name is Coley, and this is Soul Not For Sale, only on WRFL. So again, now we're transitioning into celebrating summer. And what is summer without a cookout? I must admit, I think my generation, the millennial generation, we might have dropped the ball on keeping the cookouts going, but we need to get back on it because I love a good cookout. I love just being able to chill and eat and hang out and laugh. And of course, you guessed it, play some music really, really loud and have a good time and dance. And you know, one of the things that I think about is just like the older music. Like I think a cookout is so representative of bridging together, you know, the older generation and the new generations, not even just like in their little presence, like we're all in the same area, but then like even music taste. Like, you know, my, you know, memories of cookouts are just, you know, my grandparents wanting to play something, and then my mom playing something, and then like me and my cousins playing something. And then of course they are like, you know, you don't know what you're talking about. You ain't know nothing about that. But actually we did, because you made us clean to it and you played it nonstop every weekend. So we do actually know a little bit, thing or two about the music that you play, which I appreciate. So with that being said, I want to play a couple songs that just like put me in like the cookout family mood, if you will. Let's play the OJs with their track Family Reunion from the album of the same name, Family Reunion. And then I want to play We Are One by Maze featuring Frankie Beverly. Oh my gosh, I love Maze featuring Frankie Beverly. Frankie Beverly actually was the lead singer of Maze. He actually died in 2023, so not that long ago. And let me tell you, he was in his 80s, you know, still singing and rocking the crowd. He was just always super swagged out to me. You know, it was one of my dreams actually to go to his concert, because they would all dress in white, like the band, as well as it was kind of like an unspoken dress code that if you're going to a Maze concert, you got to be in all white. And miraculously, I mean, every clip I saw, nobody ever like got their whites dirty. You know what I'm saying? I know for me, I am a messy eater, and I always am just so unlucky when it comes to wearing like white. I don't think I've like ever worn all white though, so maybe, you know, that was my chance. But RIP to Frankie Beverly. Again, his legacy and his music lives on. So without further ado, let's go ahead and play the OJs, and let's follow that up with Maze and Frankie Beverly. Don't go anywhere, y'all. This is still Soul Not For Sale.

be great. Then we have mothers who are the right arm of the father. They're supposed to do the cooking, raise the children,

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1: All right, let's get back to it. So we are going to finish out this last half an hour of the show. It always goes by so fast, doesn't it? But first, let me share a quick message with you about Art Farm. 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All right, let's get back to the music. So it is that time for the next segment, the word association. So the word is rest. Rest, rest, rest. Rest is revolutionary and so important, not just this summer, but just in general. So yes, that is the word. I must admit, I didn't want to be too on the nose with it, and it was kind of hard to find songs with rest in it, for me anyways. Maybe you know, after this show, or you guys go like, I think of this song that's an R&B soul song that has rest in it. My bad, y'all, okay? I have curated a few songs that have similar meanings or implications, you know, kind of like the synonyms of the word rest, right? So let's start with Unwind from Butcher Brown featuring Melanie. And that tells both the ladies and the fellas to let go and have fun, to unwind. Like, that's kind of similar to rest, right? You follow. You get me. Okay, so I think the next song after that I want to play is Aaron Ray featuring Dinner Party's Breathe. So if you are a faithful listener to Soul Not For Sale, whether it's me being on the regular schedule and or a Phil show, you know that I love this song because admittedly, I think I've played it maybe at least 4 or 5 times at this point. But I mean, it's just so good. It's just so cool. And I love Aaron Ray's vocals, and it's just such a smooth song. It's become my mantra. I don't care, okay? It's so relevant. And again, there's just something so comforting about someone telling you not to worry about it, and they got your shift for today. I love that. So I'm gonna follow that song up with Ruva's Need to Slow Down. Maybe that's more of like a synonym phrase, but you follow. You catch my drift. Because sometimes we need to slow down, unwind, breathe, and rest, right? You guys get it. See, I put it together for y'all. So let's go ahead and get back to the music. We're going to wrap up here just a little under 30 minutes. Wah, but it's all right. This is Coley with Soul Not For Sale, only on WRFL.

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All right. It is a little after 15 until the top of the hour. That means that our time is up. We are almost at a full 2 hours of Soul Not For Sale. I hope that you enjoyed listening just as I enjoyed putting together this playlist. Once more, this weekend is definitely worth celebrating, no matter if you are celebrating Juneteenth, Father's Day, the first day of summer, all three, two out of the three. Just celebrate being alive, okay? Listen, it is going to be wonderful, and I'm looking outside the window at the station right now, and the sun is fighting, y'all. It looks like it's trying to, you know, dry up all that wet weather that was going on, and I see the blue sky, I see some clouds, and hopefully the sun will peek out. I hope that the weather is nice for whatever.

whatever you decide to do, even if it is just to rest, because remember, rest is revolutionary, rest is necessary, okay? So, once more, I want to keep the good vibes going. I want to leave you off of something just to move to a little bit. So let's go to No Worries, Knowledge, and Anderson .Paak with Everybody Gets Down. And then we'll finish that up with some Rochelle Jordan with some from her album Through the Wall. We got a couple more songs after that. But again, my name is Coley. This has been Soul Not For Sale. I hope that you have a weekend as smooth as this playlist. Stay dry, enjoy the weather, and stay tuned for the John Pelosa, who is filling in for David King's show Slow Blink. Thank you guys so much. Have a wonderful weekend, and I will catch you next week for a specialty programming block that I am especially excited for. I don't want to ruin the surprise, so follow us on social media so you will be in touch. Thank y'all.

I know it hurts to see me looking so juicy. I know you want a taste. It used to be yours.

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1: 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The Federation has charted but not explored several Class M planets in that area. 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
5: It's Thursday at noon, and this is not David King. My name is Pelosi. I'm filling in for Dave King, legend. I do a show called Your Father's Music Program, 80s, 90s, but if you want to fill for Dave, he's the original. He actually did 80s, 90s, you know, in the 80s and 90s. So today I try to fill his shoes and blend a mix of classic tracks and contemporary tracks in the same vein. I play 80s, 90s. I'm going to play some 80s, 90s, and then some other bands that they have influenced, and at least in one case, that were influenced by. So not bands that sound like other bands or somehow copied other bands, but let's face it, everyone's influenced by everyone. But you'll hear the classic 80s, 90s tracks that you know from my regular show, Your Father's Music Program, and tracks from other bands that you may not know about yet. Kick off the show with a nod to my perfect wife who's been out of town for almost 3 weeks now. She comes home on Monday. My most important job, other than looking after our children and our dogs, is to water the plants. So I'm very happy on days like today where I get a little bit of a day off. A joy for me. I also hear that the band has injected this track into their performances over Europe in the past month. Deep fan favorite, Prayers for Rain. The Cure opens up the show today.

My name is Peloz. I'm filling in for Dave King this week doing Slow Blink, trying to do something like he does in his show, old classic 80s, 90s stuff and some newer stuff. What else is newer that's tied to The Cure? Well, Robert Smith himself liked this band so much, he's had them open for the band many times. I saw them a couple times in the Songs of the Lost World tour from 24, Pride of Kilsyth, Scotland. This is The Twilight Sad.

All right, Robert Smith just phoned the station, said, dude, too gloomy. So let's pick it up a little bit with a new addition to the lineup for The Cure shows. Just Mustard, like a Chicago hot dog from their third album last year. The track, all caps. I'm not sure if it's all caps. I'm not going to say all caps. We were just here.

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1: Thank you for listening to my show. My name is Peloz. I do a show called Your Father's Music Program, trying to fill in for the legend, the man himself, Dave King, and Slow Blink this week. Doing some stuff, playing some bands that were influential in the 80s, 90s, and then bands that came after them and before them. I'm going to change it up with the next segment, a band that was influential in the noughties, as my friend Hemi would say, and the 2010s. But a band that clearly influenced, I'm going to play the band for you. You can guess the band that I'm going to play that was the big influenced by category. A band called ESG out of the Bronx, not environmental social governance, stands for Emerald, Sapphire, and Gold. A track called Moody, Spaced Out Mix.

like this. Can you guess which artist said of that band, they're almost impossible to copy, they're irreducible? High praise from none other than James Murphy of LCD Sound System.

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1: Dear Mr. Bernard, we accept the fact that we had to spend 2 hours on a Wednesday afternoon for whatever it is that we did wrong. But we think you're crazy to make us write an essay about your father's music program. What do you care? You see the show as you want to see it, in the simplest terms, the most convenient definitions. You see The Cure, Talking Heads, New Order, The Replacements, XTC, correct? 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
0: Yeah, I played my own spot. This is Pelosa. I'm trying to do Dave King's Slow Blink. I got so excited about that, I forgot to play the last track in that set from LCD Sound System, a band called Chick Chick Chick. It's 3 exclamation points. They took their name from the subtitles in the movie The Gods Must Be Crazy, when the Aboriginal language would be subtitled. This is Slide.

As a great philosopher once said, if that don't move your booty must be dead. It's like Slow Blink is happening. One of my favorite Slow Blink stories is when I heard him play the cover of Your Silent Face by New Order by Causeway. I'm going to give you the pair of them. Here's the original first. We'll see that Causeway for right after this. This is Pelosa. My name, I do a show called Your Father's Music Program. Covering for Dave this week. Trying to do my best.

New Order and that song, that album in particular, influenced a ton of bands. That track is so good. It's one of those ones you could just put on repeat and hear it over and over again. So let's do that. Let's go 39 years later. The band Causeway covered it on their album We Were Never Lost 2022, Your Silent Face, Part 2. My name's Beloza. This is the Slow Blink version of your father's music program. No, your father's music program version of Slow Blink. Let's do that.

0: Yes, indeed. The cover of Your Silent Face by Causeway 2022 and the original from 83. This is Peloza. I'm covering for Dave Blink today. No. Dave King today doing Slow Blink. My name is Peloza. I do a show called Your Father's Music Program every Wednesday, 2 to 4. Trying to do some tracks today from the original 80s, 90s that I like to play on my show and some of the newer stuff that Dave does in his show. He kind of covers a broad spectrum, but very, very similar. If you love his show, hopefully you've checked out mine. If you've never tuned into this slot before, you definitely got to put this on your calendar. But this is the time of the hour where we tell you what's going on in around the town of Lexington from the WRFL.fm/events webpage, which you can check out yourself. There's way more stuff on there than I can possibly give you now. But let me give you a quick rundown. Tonight, Lucy Becker is going to be at the Summer Nights at Gatton Park series, 6 o'clock tonight. I'm not sure if that's rain or shine, or I'm not sure if it's going to rain or shine, but it's on schedule anyway. That's not your thing. Check out the Burl tonight, 8 o'clock, is when you'll see Nick Shoulders with Jack Struder on the Apocalypse Never Tour. Tomorrow night, we're looking for something to do. At the Burl, there's another show, 8 o'clock again. The Fruit Bats are going to play with Gwennifer Raymond. And one more show to tell you about this weekend on Saturday night at the Burl, the Emo Night Tour. It's a 21 plus show, so, you know, don't go out there if you're not 21. I guess you can go across the street to some of the other building, you know, some of the other establishments at Manchester. A lot of stuff out there. Don't try to sneak in, people. Don't. The fake ID. It's not worth it. It's just not worth it. As a parent, I would be disappointed in you if you tried such a thing. Also, the Burl, 8 o'clock Sunday night, the Almond Butter Band's going to play. Burl's got a ton of shows on the schedule. Thursday, Friday, Saturday next week. There's Green Lantern show next Saturday night. I can tell you about the Disco Dance Revolution featuring the Binders with DJ Jambot. Another 21 plus show. Remember what I said, kids. I'll be back right after this with the Smiths and some stuff that is inspired by said Smiths.
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0: So if you just tuned in, I'm trying to do some 80s, 90s classic bands and tracks with some stuff that was inspired by them, let's just say. So we got to include the Smiths into the mix. First, I'm going to play them, and I'll play some of the derivations of them off Meat is Murder, Rush Home Ruffians.

Yes, that is a cash box. That is confirmed. It's a BBC sample. Bands like the Smiths. When I was younger, my brother used to always listen to depressing music. And the Smiths, yeah, they do have kind of a depressing quality. Bands that are influenced. Let's say, oh, I don't know, a band called Rose Garden that has a song called Ill and Getting Worse on an album called Rose Garden Funeral Party. Yeah, it sounds like the Smiths a little bit.

anyway, I'm not trying to throw shade on any band because they have influence by the Smiths or have show influence by the Smiths. One more, though, both lyrically, there's some heavy issues, a bit of a jangly, kind of happy guitar sound, very much reminiscent of the Smiths. Also in the cover, it's a picture of a woman breastfeeding a baby in a graveyard. There's a track called Narcissist by the Tubbs.

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1: Hi, you're listening to the show that would normally be Slow Blink with Dave King. My name is Peloza. I do a show called Your Father's Music Program, trying to do a little bit of what Dave does, cover some of the 80s, 90s classics like that I play on my show with some of the newer stuff that he plays on his show. He does the full spectrum, so I'm trying to pay homage to the legend that is Dave King and Slow Blink. I got three songs for you to top the hour. I'm going to play the two influenced by tracks first, and then I'm going to play the third one, being the band that is, I think, a major source of the influence for the first two. See if you can guess along the way who that third track is going to be. First up, Nox Novacula out of Seattle. Is this the new Seattle sound? I don't know. From Feed the Fire, a track called Flood.

Oh, it smokes like a fine Cuban cigar, which, by the way, you're probably going to be buying legally in this country in the coming months. Anyway, this is Peloza. I'm filling in for Dave today, trying to do some stuff that reminisces of 80s, 90s, some of the classic stuff that I play on my normal show on Wednesdays. And the newer stuff, that one has shades of a few different bands. One, to me, sticks out. A great, great sort of progression of a sound. I got one more band to play for you before I get to what I think is one of the key foundations of this one. Coming up from the pride of Asheville, a band called Secret Shame. No, wait. Yeah, a band called Secret Shame. What's the band name? Secret Shame, album Autonomy, track called Hide.

I say this as the biggest compliment I can possibly play. If the band that I think inspired those bands, at least in large part, was around today, they would make those songs. Of course, well, you know, it's a female vocalist. Of course, we're talking about Susie and her merry band of Banshees, producing a sound that is very reminiscent, that just lingers to this day through all kinds of different influences they had. I'm going to play a track from 1987 from the original herself, which ironically is not original. 87, they released Through the Looking Glass, an album of covers, which was inspired by Pinups by David Bowie, another cover album from the 70s. And they've been thinking about doing a cover album since they did Dear Prudence in 83. They finished recording or finished their tour on Tinderbox and said, okay, we're going to go in and record a bunch of covers. This one was always my favorite. I listened to the album or the CD when I was working in my brother's video store. He rented CDs. This is again back in 89, 90, even earlier. And, oh, no, shoot. Yeah, 87, 88. And one of the bands I loved playing when I went to work in the store was Through the Looking Glass. Because guess what? In Wallaceburg, nobody rented Through the Looking Glass. So it was always there and I'd always play it. My favorite track, originally by John Cale, a track called Gun. So I'm going to finish up the Susie and the Banshees tribute, inspiration, whatever you want to call it, on your father's music program, doing Slow Blink in honor of Dave King today.

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4: I hope you are listening. 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It's like saying, what's outstanding about Jesus? Yeah, I said it. I compared WRFL to Jesus. My name is Peloza. I'm taking full credit for that. And I'm filling in for Dave King today. Slow Blink is what you normally hear this time on Wednesdays. On Thursdays, sorry. I'm filling in, trying to do some 80s, 90s alternative and stuff that's come after it, inspired by those artists. Trying to bring a little bit of the diversity of what Dave brings every week. Up next, well, band, I'm going to play them third again, just like I did last time. This one's tougher, though, because it's tough to kind of figure out the influences that this band had through the 80s. Some massive hits. Up first, a band from Canada, because I normally do Canadian Corner at this time on my show. Not going to do Canadian Corner. I'm going to kick off the set with a band called Traitors out of Toronto, a track called Thin Flesh.

Out of Canada, a band called Traitors. One of the beautiful things about working at this station is you get to hear all this great new music. Appreciation for old music, but I have such a positive view of the future, my friends, based on these tracks. One more in the set of the band that I'm going to reveal after this next track as somewhat of an inspiration. Lots of inspiration and different vibes you get from this. This one, a band called Inhaler out of Dublin, Ireland. And they're off their debut record, It Won't Always Be Like This, released in 2021. The single, My Honest Face.

Ooh, I'm having trouble breathing. Where's my inhaler? Oh, there they are. Oh, bad joke. Okay, I know the name of the band, Inhaler. This is the show where we're doing all the classic 80s, 90s sounds and bands that were inspired by them. Did you pick up any Echo and the Bunnymen at all from either of those bands? Tough, because Echo and the Bunnymen's got a unique sound, but they have a varied sound over their career. So I got to play something from a little bit later in their career, because the earlier stuff definitely doesn't come through as much in that one. Got to play something off 97's Evergreen, where they reformed after their hiatus at the end of the 80s and through most of the 90s. And this comes through a little bit more off Evergreen, a track called I Want to Be There When You Come.

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0: Okay, half an hour left in the show. My name is Peloza. I'm filling in for Dave King today, trying to do 80s, 90s classics like I normally play on my show on Wednesdays, and the stuff that's influenced by those bands, some of the recent stuff, some stuff really recent, some stuff you've heard of, hopefully some stuff you haven't heard of yet, trying to mix it up. I got to give you the original band right up front. It's Talking Heads, because if you try to do stuff that's influenced by Talking Heads ahead of playing them without knowing that that's what you're trying to do, it's just too varied. It's too tough to get it. So I'm going to kick it off with a track from the Remain in Light, the opening track, Born Under Punches, and then give you a couple of my interpretation of how Talking Heads inspired a couple of other bands.

Okay, Talking Heads. How do you define their sound or their influence on bands that have come since then? It's really impossible because they've just had, they were so innovative in so many different ways. But I've got a couple of tracks for you. One, first up, out of England, a band called Yard Act, who says their inspirations were really New York dance punk. That's what they called it. These terms, I can't keep up. I'm so old. New York dance punk. In fact, the songwriter, or guitarist and songwriter Sam Shipstone, in an article in Guitar World, said that when he thinks about his influences, they're all American, and not just American. They're actually all from New York. And guess where the Talking Heads are from? Off. What's Where's My Utopia? Track called Dream Job.

Yes, you can hear some LCD sound system in there as well. New York dance punk, dance funk, whatever you want to call it. Clearly some Talking Heads still lingering in there. One more in this one. I've chosen this one, one because it's got, I think, some influence in Talking Heads, as we all have a little Talking Heads in us. Like, what is the thing about mouse droppings? It's in, anyway, or no, cocaine on dollar bills. That's it. Doesn't matter. Talking Heads are everywhere. A band called Squid, no doubt, was influenced by Talking Heads. And they have a track I want to play for you now. One, because it's got a manic quality that just reminds me of David Byrne so much. But also because the track called Houseplants reminds me of my good friend Aiden Greenwell, who's recently graduated and left the station. Aiden, you promised to keep listening to WRFL. I hope you are. This is for you, buddy. Houseplants.

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1: Okay, we've come to the last couple tracks in the show. My name's Peloza, filling in for Dave King this week, doing Slow Blink, my style. Dave plays a bunch of 80s, 90s stuff that I also play on my show, but a bunch of new stuff too. So I've been playing bands that have been influenced by some classic 80s, 90s artists. Two more tracks. The original I'm going to save for the very end, but I'm going to play what I think is a little bit of an inspiration. Credit to my buddy Jeff for coming up with the pairing off Skying, a band called The Horrors and Endless Blues.

Not a lot of blue out there in the sky today. Hope you're having a good day. Hope you're going to stay dry. I'm going to go have lunch with my kids, but I got one more track to leave for you. It's also not endless. It has to end, my friends. But before I finish, I'll tell you a couple things. If you've missed any of the tracks that I've played today, want to know the names of the bands, the albums, or the tracks themselves, go to wrfl.fm/plays. All of that information is up there for this show. 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You'll see it at wrfl.fm/archives. 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And if you're new to this time slot, do come back next week. Dave King will be back with Slow Blink, playing a mix of the kind of stuff that I played, some old 80s, 90s stuff, some new stuff, and everything in between. What else can I tell you? I hope you're having a great day. Please do stay tuned to WRFL. More music on through the day and into the night. Basically, just have it on all the time. The Sisters of Mercy is the pairing with the Horrors. A little bit of Sisters of Mercy in everything, I think. Anything that's goth-related with a heavy sound has to be traced back to this band. I'm going to leave you wanting just a little bit more. I will see you next week. Play for me, please. Play for me, please. It's not playing for me. Oh, show is going so well, and now look. It's coming. There.

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1: Hey, hey, my name is Peyton Chenault, and you're listening to WRFL 88.1 FM. This is my show, The Middle Ground. Thank you all so much for tuning. This is our Bluegrass Americana Folk Hour. Let's talk about what we heard. That first song was Next Act by Steep Canyon Rangers, Castle Rock Turnpike by Daniel Grindstaff and the Uptown Troubadours, local band Throwdown Thursday with The Next Big Thing, Over Home by Jared Walker, and we finished up with One More Lonesome Train by Jim Hurst. Yep, like I said, this is The Middle Ground. My name is Peyton. For the next hour, you're going to hear music like you just heard, a little bit extra, a little bit different. I think we should go ahead and get into it. This one's going to be Bluegrass, so we're going to do Valerie by the Brothers Comatose. I'll see y'all in about 15.

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0: 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Uncle told me once about a place called the Middle Ground.
1: Hey, you are listening to WRFL 88.1 FM. My name is Peyton Chenault. This is my show, The Middle Ground. Thank you all so much for tuning in. Let's talk about what we heard. That first song was Don't Be Calling Me at 4 a.m. by Billy Strings, then followed by Valerie by the Brothers Comatose, and then House Fire with Tyler Childers and the Traveling McCurries. It's kind of a live rendition. A little bit of bluegrass twang, going back to the roots. Yep, that's all we have for right now. We're going to switch it up a little bit. This one is going to be first by Sturgill Simpson's own drummer, Miles Miller. This one's going to be Lose My Number.

0: bless you. Granddad is real, real proud of you for the accomplishments you've made in your playing. I hope you have success right on and on and on. And I think you will. I think you're smart enough to do that. So, I love you and take care.
1: And telling you'll see you very soon.
0: I'll see you soon.
1: I love you, Granddad.
0: I love you.
1: Thank you.

Hey, hey, everybody. My name is Peyton. This is my show, The Middle Ground. Thank you all so much for tuning in. Let's talk about what we heard. That first one, where all three of these artists were local Kentuckian natives. Kicked it off with Miles Miller with Lose My Number, Hyman by Nicholas Jamerson and the Morning Jays, and then finished it up with I Wanna Go Home by Sunday Best. Hyman was originally a Sunday Best song too, covered by Nicholas Jamerson. It's 2:45, so that means I don't know why, but I think it's my favorite time of the show. It's time to talk about what's going on around town. Tonight, Summer Nights at Gatton Park presents Lucy Becker at 6 p.m. following Nick Shoulders with Jack Studer, Apocalypse Never Tour at the Burl at 8. Tomorrow, the Fruit Bats with Gunnar for Raymond is at the Burl at 8. You'll hear from them probably later. Saturday is the WRFL DJ training at number 1 at the Gatton Student Center at the Senate Chamber at 12 p.m. And it's the Emo Night Tour at the Burl at 8 p.m. That is a 21 up show. And then on Sunday, we have the Almond Butter Band at the Burl at 8. That's all that's going on around until next week. So that's all I have left to talk about today. Well, for right now. After these next few songs, we're going to get a genre switch. We're going to switch up the indie and the alternative. We might have a little surprise coming in before that, though, or after. So stick around for that one. We have somebody coming in to talk to us about some stuff. So yeah, we're going to kick this one off with Lavender Girl by Camp. I will see you all in about 15.

0: Hello, you're listening to WRFL Lexington 88.1 FM. My name is Peyton. This is my show, The Middle Ground. Thank y'all so much for tuning in. Before we do our genre switch that we normally do at the end of every hour, we've got a special guest in the studio today. But first, we're going to talk about what we heard. That first song was Lavender Girl by Camp, followed by Fool's Gold by Buffalo Traffic Jam, and then Newer Heights by the one and only Isaac Fain. How are you doing, Isaac?
1: Oh, I'm doing great, man. How are you doing?
0: Doing pretty good. I'm doing good. Let's talk about the song. It's a quick one. I've tried to do this when I've had local artists come in. Some people I know. Just local artists.
1: Yeah.
0: Let's talk a little bit of the song. Where'd you come from? What's the backstory behind it?
1: Oh, man. Newer Heights was originally written. It was weird. It started off as kind of like a heartbreak song.
0: Yeah.
1: But as I kept going through it, it was like, this kind of can be shaped up to be almost a love song in a sense. Mm-hmm. It's more so like a rekindling, if that makes sense. Towards the end, I was like, it was originally almost completely done. And then I added that kind of alternative part after the chorus where it's like, let it live, you know.
0: Yeah.
1: We could always try to find love again. So I figured, you know, it can be a rekindling song.
0: I was
1: going
0: to say, it takes on a different meaning depending on how you want to see it.
1: Exactly, yeah.
0: It depends on where you are in life.
1: Exactly.
0: If you're in a good mood, you're going to think, okay, this is awesome.
1: But
0: then
1: if you're in a bad
0: mood, you want to go home and cry after work.
1: No, that's the beautiful thing about it, man.
0: Heck yeah. You said you wrote the song.
1: Yep.
0: You're obviously on vocals, but who was the other person with you?
1: Trey
0: Fontaine.
1: Yep, Trey Fontaine. I met him through work. We've only been playing together for about 4 or 5 months now. So he's originally a guitar player, and I had a spare banjo just laying around.
0: Yeah.
1: I'm strictly acoustic for the most part, so I was like, you should learn this so we can play together. And I mean, man, he's been incredible on it.
0: Awesome.
1: It's been crazy.
0: You all have socials. You all post videos of you.
1: Oh, yeah.
0: Where are some of the most, like, tell some people about where you've posted some videos about. Like, where you all have been playing.
1: Oh, man. We've about anywhere we can find, man. Antique stores, out in the wilderness.
0: I saw it in the work truck, wasn't it?
1: That one got a little bit of views.
0: It got a little bit of traction,
1: man.
0: That was
1: actually, like, the first time we'd actually recorded together. So
0: that's awesome.
1: Crazy.
0: Awesome. New music. When can we expect some new stuff coming up? You don't have to say yet if you don't want to.
1: No, it's all good. I think we're in agreement that we're definitely going to drop a single here soon. I'm on towards the finish line on a single that I think will be really good by itself. And then I think the goal is to have an album recorded by the end of summer. So we're breaking ground on that. A full album?
0: Okay, yes, is it going to be both of you all or just you?
1: Both of us, yeah.
0: Awesome.
1: Then hopefully get some other instruments in there, but we'll see how it goes.
0: Okay, y'all heard it here. Expect that soon. Isaac, thank you so much for coming in.
1: Of course.
0: We don't have a lot of time to talk, but thank you for sitting down with me for a little bit.
1: Of course.
0: The song's awesome.
1: We appreciate it. Thank you, brother.
0: I will see if you'll listen to the show, I will keep posted. Follow my Instagram and then we'll figure it out. So give me just a sec. Listen in. I'll post when I'm playing new songs. We'll do a blast for it. So yeah. Thank you for coming in, Isaac.
1: Absolutely appreciate you having me, brother.
0: Of course. Bye-bye. We're doing a genre switch now, so we're going to kick it off with some West Side Cowboy with the indie rock. This one's going to be Can't See. See you on about 15. Bye-bye.

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My name is Peyton. This is my show, The Middle Ground. You are listening to WRF 88.1 FM. Let's talk about what we heard. Before the hour, after the hour, we heard a little talk from local artist Isaac Fain about his song, Newer Heights. And then after, we listened to all of our Playbox songs with Can't See by Westside Cowboy, It's Okay by Tiger's Jaw, Easy Come, Easy Go by All American Rejects, Am I Being Greedy by Fan Club Wallet, and then Optimistic Stun by the re-release of Teen of Denial by Car Seat Headrest. That's all we did for the hour. I'm a little bit over, so I think we're just going to go ahead and get the music. This is the genre switch, so we're going to kick this one off. If you know what movie this is, go ahead and call into the show. I want to see if anybody picked up on this. I went and saw this with a bunch of my friends, and I played this at work, and nobody recognized it. I think it's because it's in a scene that isn't really noticed the music background, but if you do, call in. I want to see if anybody else picked it up, because this is a song I heard in a movie, and I really, really like it. This one is There's No Other by Felly. See y'all in about 15. Bye-bye.

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Hello, you are listening to WRFL 88.1 FM all the way to the left. My name is Peyton. It's my show, The Middle Ground. Thank you all so much for tuning in. Let's talk what we heard. That first one was There's No Other by Felly, followed by Weather by Ginger Root, R.I.P. by Half Alive and the Walters, and then Is It Too Late by Almost Monday. Yeah. That's all I have, really. I don't really have a lot to talk about right now. Just going to plug my personal Instagram. If you check the Instagram, if you follow me, it's Peyton Chenault 72, PaytonChenault 72. Yeah, every day before the show, about an hour or two before the show, I post what the set list of the show, and then at the end, I post whatever doodles I have from the show. I've taken up half of an entire wall of just doodles every show, so yeah. If you want to know what you're going to be listening to before you listen to it, follow me on Instagram. Yeah, that's all I have. Just have to do a little shameless plug. We're just going to get back into it. This one's going to be a band that I've played a lot kind of recently. I've kind of gotten to them from a friend at work who also introduced me to the Ginger Root song. This one is going to be Balu Brigada with What Do We Ever Really Know? We'll see y'all in about 15.

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What is up, everybody? My name is Peyton. This is my show, The Middle Ground. Thank you all so much for tuning in. Let's go ahead and talk about what we heard. That first one was What Do We Ever Really Know by Balu Brigada, followed by Maine with Hall Pass. Hall Pass with Maine, my bad. And then Brisson Maroney off his album Carnival with I've Been Waiting. It's 3:40.

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And welcome in to Coming At You Live with your host, Alan. You guys just listened to a little bit of the Stylistics. Still in love with you. Oh, God, I don't know why. It's a Thursday. It's a rainy, rainy Thursday, but we're going to keep it. We're going to do a little bit of a revival here. Perhaps, perhaps a revival on a church street somewhere. Keep it locked. 88.1, The Exiles, Church Street Soul Revival.

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1: And welcome back to Coming At You Live. You just listened to a lot of songs about rain. From Swing Dance Club Rain, we transitioned to the Globetrotters, Rainy Day Bells, from our beach music collection. We'll continue playing some beach music, but I'm playing some 45s and some local too in there, so let's keep that going. I've got a good one right here on Turntable 2. It's a personal favorite of mine. William Devane, Be Thankful for What You Got. Keep it locked.

Diamond in the back. Thank you all very much for joining me on this rainy Thursday afternoon in June. We are so happy to have you listening today. And now I'll play a little Classics 4 for you, and then we're going to get back into it. But you just heard the William Devane double side with Rascal's Beautiful Morning sandwiched in between. So now, a little bit of Traces for those. Keep it locked, 88.1 WRFM.

0: 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And now for a little bit of a block show promo for Generations of Jazz.
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0: And welcome back to coming at you live with Play. 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And welcome back as we will play. Let's keep it on the beach train for a little bit longer here. Let's try a song, Drive It Home by the Clovers. See how that sounds. First time for me too, so...

A little bit of Alive there by Swing Dance. I've played a couple of their songs already. I've got one more in the bank for you. But before that, let's go to some faraway places with the Embers. Keep it locked, 88.1 WRFL.

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1: And welcome back to Coming At You Live. You just listened to a little bit of a Tams there, You Lied to Your Daddy. And before that, we were doing Faraway Places with Strange Sounding Names. The Embers, great classic beach song. Swing Dance Club Alive before that. So now let us talk about what's going on this weekend. And we've got a lot, actually. 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Nick Shoulders with Jack Studer, Apocalypse Never Tour at the Burl at 8. 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

0: much I love you. The Saxolettes, I love you. 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I am lost in all this. 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
1: Okay, but you have to help me. 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

girls. 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Here we go. 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

Thank you all very much for another great show. Hope to see you all next week. I will be in, so we'll probably just give a little bit of a variance from electronic music for you. We'll leave with a little bit of some of the Four Tops, Stillwater. Keep it locked, 88.1.

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A is for the answers in your search to find yourself. C

0: 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So I want you to.
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My name is Catherine, and this is my show, Out of Touch. And it is 6:03. It is not 7:03. It is 6:03. And you just heard Cotton by Vince Staples off of his new album, Crybaby. We have some groove rock, I guess you could call it, coming up next. Going to go a little local from Kentucky band Bedford with their recent single, 1867.

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1: 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You're listening to WRFL, specifically Out of Touch, my show. You just heard Spirits of the Material World by The Police off of 1983's Ghost in the Machine. If that's wrong, that sucks. But before that was also The Police with Tea in the Sahara off of Synchronicity. Can't remember the year on that one, and I don't want angry people calling me and saying, oh my gosh, I'm The Police's biggest fan and you got that wrong. So it's from Synchronicity. Yeah. We're gonna go a little bit more local music next up with In Dreams by Topsoil.

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1: 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My name is Catherine. This is my show, Out of Touch. And you just heard the single, No Need to Worry, from the local band Cultivars, who I had the pleasure of seeing live last year at the event that we put on called Slimestone, where you are, or whoever goes to it, is encouraged to look around South Limestone and at the businesses there, which is where the station is. Wonderful band. I love their music. Before we talk about more music, I have a message for you guys. The Kentucky Music Business Club is an organization for University of Kentucky students that provides members with valuable hands-on experience and promotes a love for the music industry. KMBC offers its members opportunities to meet and hear from industry professionals, attend site visits, and learn more about how to get involved in music. More information about the club and how to get involved is available on the Kentucky Music Business Club's BB Involved page or Instagram at kmbc.uky. All right. Last thing before we jump back into more music. For the Cultivars song, you heard Defiance Ohio by Iron and Wine. I love that song. I think it's beautiful. And I'm not a big folk person. And of course, before that was Topsoil with In Dreams. And you'll be hearing more Topsoil later in the next hour of my show. But next up, you're going to hear some Paul and Linda McCartney from the archive album Ram. It is Monkberry Moon Delight.

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And now, for the moment you've all been waiting for, from the University of Kentucky, wearing the number 88.1 and playing the position of all the way to the left, you're listening to WRFL Lexington!